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1: That's right, time for Mandatory Metallica. 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Whiskey in the Jar. 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

right. I think I made you wait long enough for these Five Finger Death Punch tickets. Would you like to go to Talking Stick Resort Amphitheater on September 24th? I would love to send you. You got to give me a call and be the eighth caller right now on the request lines at 602-585-9800.

0: Machine Gun Kelly featuring Fred Durst, Fixing Your Face. It's Arizona's Real Rock, 98K UPD, Sublime before that. And good afternoon, friends. It is the Shan Man. Congratulations going out to Sherry. She picked up tickets to go to Five Finger Death Punch on September 24th. I was just looking into the system while she and I were talking. It's been 6 years since she won something last. In fact, the last pair of tickets that she won was in March of 2020. So 6 years ago, just before the pandemic started, and she wasn't able to go see Breaking Benjamin. So I'm glad we were able to give her these tickets so she can go to this one, all right? So hopefully no pandemic gets in the way of this, but I don't think it will. If there's anything that gets in the way, it will probably be the heat for the most part. And of course, tomorrow I'll have more of those tickets going out, so you'll have to tune in then. After the break, I got White Stripes and Ozzy.
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6: 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Mostly clear through the evening, overnight low 77, tomorrow sunny and 105. And that's Wednesday's Valley weather.
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online right now of a guy meeting Corey Taylor. And he's like, hey, I'm going to sing for you. And Corey's like, yeah, okay. And he starts singing Duality to him. And Corey Taylor does this man a favor and sings along with him. That's how cool Corey Taylor has always been with fans. It's been a while since we've seen him. Hopefully he'll come through town very, very soon. It's KUPD.

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14: 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Mostly clear through the evening, overnight low 77, tomorrow sunny and 105. And that's Wednesday's Valley weather.
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0: Collect a Soul on the Big Red Radio, 98KUPD. Before that, System of a Down. Also did Evanescence. I mentioned that they're going to be coming through town in July. In fact, that date is going to be July 15th at the Talking Stick Resort Amphitheater, along with Spirit Box and the Nova Twins. And, of course, we got plenty of other shows that are going to be in town as well. So make sure you're checking out the Core Institute concert calendar at 98KUPD.com. All right, that's going to go ahead and do it for me. There he is. Yef is coming up after 7 o'clock, and he is going to have some tickets to give away to go to Story of the Year. Yeah, maybe Jeff will tell you his Story of the Year. We're almost 6 months in. He's got some good, funny ones, I'm sure. Either way, Yef has got you guys taken care of after 7 o'clock. Be good to him, and of course, stay cool out there. I'm back tomorrow at 2 with more of those Five Finger Death Punch tickets, too. Have a great night. See you.
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That would be Green Day. 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
13: 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Mostly clear through the evening, overnight low 77, tomorrow sunny and 105. And that's Wednesday's Valley weather.
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Chevelle, Arizona's Real Rock, 98 KUPD. Got some concert psyching rock from Motley Crue right here. They're going to be here with Tesla and Extreme for the return of the Carnival of Sin, September 16th at Talking Stick Resort Amphitheater. You can get your tickets to this or any of the shows in the near or far future on the Core Institute concert calendar on 98kupd.com. I actually have a funny story about Mr. Vince Neil, but that'll have to wait for the next time you hear from me. It is kind of funny.

0: KUPD, Arizona's Real Rock, proudly supporting The Warning and their new song, Kerosene. It's Yev hanging out with you on a Wednesday evening. If you're with me, I thank you. Before playing Motley Crue a couple songs ago, I said I had a kind of funny story about Vince Neil. So Threads, kind of a newer social media app that I look at here and there, which, by the way, there's too many social media apps, and when I have a bunch of them, I just underutilize all of them. But anyways, the best and simultaneously worst thing about Threads is that it is just absolutely riddled with AI porn bots that fool old dudes into replying to their thirst traps. Well, Vince Neil is only a mere mortal himself. And, you know, this lady, she is a real person, but this account is most certainly not. Jessica with a K, got him. You know, you look at the actual profile and you're like, oh God, no. This, it's so obviously AI, so it's okay, Vince. We're still going to come see you come September 16th at Talking Stick Resort Amphitheater. It's going to be a good show regardless. You know, dudes be dudes. I get it. But you don't take a closer look, man. The only reason I found this is because of a local band called Perfect Sense. They posted about it, and I was just dying. And if you like Rise Against, you are really going to like these guys even more. You can stream them and actually occasionally catch them on Go Punk Yourself on Sunday nights. They released a few new songs recently, and I gotta tell you, Leave Me Haunted is just so good. The chorus has actually gotten stuck in my head quite a few times, actually. I'm down to support local music, so I'll throw them a bone. They're going to be playing with a bunch of local punk bands on the 20th at the Nile, so go support local music. And I just know Perfect Sense is going to continue to do great things. We're all looking forward to it. It's Yef. I do have tickets to go see Story of the Year again tonight. They're here with Silverstein on July 28th at Marquee Theater. Stick with me. I'll be dishing them out later. Till then, I've got some Korn, Incubus, and how about some Crossfade?
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11: 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Mostly clear through the evening, overnight low 77, tomorrow sunny and 105. And that's Wednesday's Valley weather.
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0: Nirvana on the Big Red Radio, 98 KUPD. Faith No More and Papa Roach back there. And, of course, I won't forget Bill Murray with their new one, Always Let You Down, with A Day to Remember. Pretty solid track right there. It's Yeff hanging out with you. So this Man Cave upgrade this year is definitely one for the books. And you're certainly going to want to put your hat in the ring for it. Because, I mean, the prize is just insane. Like I said last night, I'm pretty sure that it is the biggest Man Cave upgrade that we have done so far, or at least in my time since I've been here. All you got to do is listen to Holmberg's Morning Sickness weekdays, 8 a.m. for the keyword to text in. Qualifiers daily, by the way. Daily qualifiers are going to score a $50 gift certificate from Von Hansen's Meats and Spirits in Mesa, plus two tickets to U-Fest when they come with Godsmack, Stone Temple Pilots, and Dorothy to Talking Stick Resort Amphitheater on September 12th. Then on the 19th, John's going to take five finalists. They're going to be drawn to win four packs of Arizona Diamondbacks versus Giants tickets. And that game's going to happen on the 30th, and they're going to compete live in studio for the grand prize, which includes just a mess of things from Prestige Billiards, Turf Monsters, Hughes Plumbing Supply, Vandal Vodka, and Game Day Men's Health. 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

draft, and congrats to Larry Weigel of Arizona City. Saving him some gas money via free tickets that I gave away. Here's the Pretty Reckless, When I Wake Up.

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Well, we sure do have a lot of contests going on, from Larry's Excellent Adventure to the Man Cave Upgrade. So, just know that when you're tapping that 98 KUPD app and you're entering in those code words or texting in for Larry's Excellent Adventure or Man Cave Upgrade, you're still racking up hours so you can score even more things. You got Dragon Force tickets up for grabs. You remember them? I love Dragon Force. And, you know, even though I had a problem with kids using Guitar Hero instead of playing the actual guitar, it did at least expose them to power metal. And also, Before I Forget from Slipknot. So, you know what? Give them a little credit. Even though they weren't playing a real instrument, they were still learning good tunes. Also, we've got tickets to go see Periphery, Violent Grohl, Seether, Staind, Alter Bridge. We even got a Fandango code for Scary Movie 6 that's coming out here soon. How cool is that? Check it all out on the contest page on 98kupd.com. I'll let Metallica take it away from here.

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2: Big Voice Guy
0: interrupting me. That's all right, buddy. I know you wanted to chime in. You get really excited and, you know, but you got to let me talk real quick.
2: Yeah, but I just...
0: I'm giving up on that impression. It's Jeff, about to leave. Tomorrow, going to have another shot at tickets to Story of the Year. Congrats to Larry Weigel in Arizona City. I always like it when people from far away win, because concert tickets are expensive for the most part, and so is gas, so... We at 98 KUPD like to take the edge off a little bit, and if you tune in all day tomorrow, there's a number of ways you can win. Just tapping that 98 KUPD app can give you listening hours that turn into entries for all kinds of cool stuff that I mentioned earlier. Holmberg's Morning Sickness, 5:30 to 10, has your keyword to text in for the Man Cave Upgrade, the massive, massive prize that it is this year. Larry, of course, has his excellent adventure. You're going to enter in a keyword into the 98 KUPD app. Plus, he has his very, very world-famous lunch sack with a $25 gift card to Von Hansen's Meats and Spirits, a family four-pack to Diamondbacks versus the Washington Nationals on June 6th, Killswitch Engage tickets, and Social Distortion tickets as well. Shanman coming in from 2 to 7 with Five Finger Death Punch tickets. And then, of course, yes, I once again have the Story of the Year tickets for you. I'm going to get heading out of here. Appreciate you hanging with me in some form or fashion. If you're out and about, get to where you need to be safely. Going to wrap it up with Finger 11, Sublime, and 30 Seconds to Mars. Gotta go by.
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0: up the spirits when I need you. This life is more than just a read-through.
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1: 57-year-old guy in Canada is facing charges. 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
4: 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To enter text message contests, listeners will be asked to use a text messaging enabled wireless device to text a specified keyword to a specified 5-digit number. A confirmation text validating the entry into the sweepstakes will follow. Each text message sent to or received by a service subscriber of any wireless carrier may incur standard text messaging charges. Unless otherwise indicated, there is a limit of one entry per contest per person and one winner per household. Webcasts are on a delayed basis, which may affect a webcast listener's ability to participate in any contest. Station will not accept collect calls. Station is not responsible for problems accessing the station website and social media pages, problems sending a text, telephone line unavailability, busy signals, operator interference, and technical or atmospheric conditions that disrupt the completion of an entry or phone call. The criteria and process for selecting winners, the number of winners, the specific prizes to be awarded, and the values of prizes will typically be stated on our website. This information may be periodically included in on-air promotions and on our respective social media pages. Unless otherwise stated, winners will be notified by email or phone. Odds of winning will be dependent upon the number of eligible entries received. The winner is responsible for all income taxes due as a result of accepting a prize, and IRS Form 1099 may be submitted to applicable taxing authorities. Unless otherwise stated, each winner must claim the prize in person. The prize must be claimed at the 98K UPD Studios during normal business hours within 30 days from the day the prize is won. Failure to meet this deadline shall be deemed forfeiture of the right to claim the prize. Individuals must be 18 years or older at the time of entry and be legal residents of Arizona to be eligible to participate in 98KUPD contests unless otherwise specified. Winners may only win one prize within a 30-day period. Contest deadlines will be typically stated on the station website and may be periodically included in on-air promotions. By participating in any 98KUPD contest, you agree to fully release and identify Hubbard Radio Phoenix LLC, Hubbard Radio LLC, and any contest sponsors from all liability. 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By entering, each contestant agrees to comply with all rules governing the sweepstakes or contest. 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
3: 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He's at Stand Up Live Friday through Sunday. 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
5: 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Sunny, today's high 106, clear skies through the evening, overnight low 79, and that's Thursday's Valley weather.
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7: 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Sunny, today's high 106, clear skies through the evening, overnight low 79, and that's Thursday's Valley weather.
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0: 5:45. My name's John Holmert. Hi there. How are you? There's Brady. There's Brett. There's Big Dick Toledo. It's the morning sickness. Fart jokes that connect. And we're off. Yeah, oh, it's the name of the company. The whole deal. You know, you try to do nice things for people, Brady, and you get treated like a lesser than, and it's just frustrating. I asked Doug Hopkins if he wanted to join Brady, and I have a little golf thing this afternoon. So, would you like to join us? We've saved room for you. And he said, you know what he answered? Not no thank you. Not, oh, I'd love to. That's nice. No, not a chance, is what he said.
1: Oh, yeah. Wow.
0: Yeah. What a terrible human being.
1: What kind of scumbags are you guys?
0: Well, man, he's got, in fairness to Doug, and I'll give him a little, he's got a tea time this morning at 7 o'clock. But 12 is 5 hours. He's got plenty of time to go. People are afraid of the heat. We live in Phoenix, and I don't know how many times you ask somebody to do something. They're like, oh, it's not going out. I'm like, you live here. It's all right. I'm not going. It's 105 out there. I get that it's warm, but if you're going to live in, you know, it's like living in Buffalo going, I can't go. It's snow. I just don't do it. Like, well, you shouldn't live in Buffalo.
2: And Dale was going to play.
0: Dale was going to play, but can't. And he's got a legitimate reason. He's not smart enough to remember that far ahead. And also, he lives so far from Talking Stick. If he got halfway, he would forget where he was going and probably drive off the freeway and hurt someone. So he's got to stay within his radius. Now we'll be fine. We'll covered. No, not a chance, he says. Unbelievable. You don't golf, do you, Brett?
1: No.
0: Yeah, good. Smart man. Smartest thing you ever do in your life is not take it up. Don't do it.
1: I hear about you snapping clubs and everything else.
0: And it's usually just out of fun. Like, I'm one of those that has fun snapping clubs. I'm not an angry, scream and yell, your fault guy. I get upset, but I'll snap the clubs because it's time to end the tragedy. I'm going through a little stretch right now with the game where I've kind of brought myself back to it. And I'm not playing terribly. But that'll change. I almost broke 80.
2: It's the game.
0: Almost broke 80 a couple weeks ago. And as I started to get like, I'm on a run here. I can probably put a 78 on the board and feel pretty good about it. Threw an 8 up on one of the holes. And the next thing you know, that inner rage came back. And I'm like, I'm going to break every club in the goddamn bag. I'm like, why can't I have nice things?
2: But you held off.
0: Because I was playing well enough to know two bad holes in a row. And then I played a pretty terrible round here. With a friend a couple weeks ago. My buddy Whitlatch and I were playing. He was crushing the ball. Couldn't putt. It's frustrating. It's a game that if you haven't taken it up, don't. Unless it's just
2: you still
0: to
2: have
0: lose.
2: Time.
0: Yeah, you have time to find other things to do. I'm with Brady. Like bowling. Bowling's fun. Bowling's another one, but you can't break any of the equipment. Bowling's a smart sport to take up because you can kill someone.
2: Yeah.
0: You can't. You could just kill someone. That's the only thing. You're going to jail if you screw up in bowling. You break your own clubs.
2: You get thrown out.
0: You get thrown in jail if you hit anybody with bowling equipment. The pins are miserably heavy, and if you start chucking that ball at people, you're going to prison for a couple days.
1: The ball's a couple $100 and shoes, and that's about it for bowling.
0: Yeah,
1: right?
0: You're done.
1: I mean, nothing, yeah.
0: You can get a nice bowling ball for a hefty fee, but there's no reason to do that if you're just starting.
2: Yeah. Get that rose in there.
0: You can get some cool designs.
1: Like, how much is a set of clubs, decent clubs nowadays?
0: With drivers and everything, you get $2,000 or $3,000.
1: Yeah.
0: I mean, a good set.
1: Yeah.
0: You get a medium one, probably. Like the one like Mark Curtis has, probably like $300 or $400.
2: He's a frugal man.
1: They say play school on them or what?
2: Yeah, and, you can get a set for, I mean, like, not new.
0: Yeah, no, you don't want that. You want a new set.
2: $500?
0: Be a goddamn man and get a new set of clubs. There's a reason that guy's selling a jinxed set of nightmarish clubs. You don't want that. No man sells a good set of clubs. Yeah, things only been through the... It's like what the Vikings got with Kyler Murray. It's like, maybe these were good once, but I'm not taking my chances that it hasn't learned every bad habit you've put in them. I'm not hitting these. Golf. Blech. Anyway, see you at 12, Brady. It's going to be a good time. Yeah. We have a nice day planned. And who knew last night? The New York Knickerbockers. Holy smokes. That's a they came out of the gates in San Antonio and take game one. Down 15 in the third. It was great to see. Oh, people are making the logo. Fart jokes that connect. They took our little dots and made them clowns. That was a surprise in sports last night that the Knicks, who are playing, they're hot as a pistol. They got hot at the right time. They beat up the Spurs yesterday in the fourth quarter, and I, for one, love it. Absolutely love it. Anything that happens bad to the Spurs, I'm fine with it. And you know what I discovered last night while watching a little bit of that? I want to see, because I don't think the Knicks have won a championship since like 67, 68. I don't remember when it was, maybe a 70. It's been a long time. But right in that era, 69 to 72, something there. I want to see a ticker tape parade in New York for a team that, not the Yankees. And I don't remember the Mets, right? 86.
3: Yeah.
0: I don't remember the ticker tape parade. I'm sure they had it. But that is the coolest post-celebration in sports. And I only remember the black and white ones. You know, when you'd see like the Mickey Mantle Yankees and Yogi Berra and stuff, and they ride around, and the whole down at the what do they call that thing? The Canyon of Steel or what? I don't remember what it is. But
2: yeah, what street is it?
0: I don't know. But it's, is it Broadway? I don't know. It's unbelievable to watch, and I want to see it. I want to see one of those. Like they always do those dumb parades for championship teams to their city, and the reason they do the parade because of New York. When the Yankees won it every year in the 20s and 30s.
3: It's on Broadway.
0: It is on Broadway. Okay.
3: The Canyon of Heroes.
0: Canyon of Heroes, that's right.
3: Runs from Battery Place to City Hall.
0: So all the way down south. It's not. That's not that far. But you are in a...
2: Did Liberty ever get one?
0: Did they get a ticker tape parade? I think they won something.
2: Did they win one here?
3: Yeah, they did theirs in the Bronx.
0: Is it a ticker tape? It's just littering if there's nobody at the parade. It's just throwing paper at broads driving down Broadway. And you've never, in the past, the Yankees never had a dude in a produce truck go, "Oh, move your bus! Sit down, bitch!" And that happened the whole time at the Liberty Parade. Did they get a ticker tape parade? I didn't watch it.
3: No way.
0: There's no way. Wouldn't have wasted all that. No way.
3: That is pretty cool.
0: It's amazing. And all the black and white shots. What is that one, like 60-something? Looking at the cars, the picture?
3: 69.
0: Okay. Is that the Knicks? That's the Knicks' last one?
2: There's a 50.
0: It's beautiful. It's so cool. And it's where the island, Manhattan, pinches down into Battery Park. So the buildings are all just kind of, it's such a cool, they're all on top of each other. I'm dying to see, like, what that is now. So I'm rooting for the Knicks for two reasons. I hate the Spurs passionately. I don't like the Knicks, but I hate the Spurs. And I think it would be cool. I think that's the neatest post-championship celebration.
2: It's kind of like when you, I mean, it's... completely different, but it's when you see the Macy's Day Parade, that building, the Macy's,
0: yeah,
2: that whole setup, same thing, kind of.
0: Not the same thing. That's the gayest combo I've ever heard. The Macy's, but you mean when they have all those dancers and
2: bands? Not the actual parade part, but when you see that nice front sleepy. Of how New York does Christmas, that block where Macy's is decked out.
0: Sure, they deck it out. But that's pretty gay. This is pretty cool. You're throwing ticker tapes, man. That's from Wall Street and all the businesses.
2: You think they would do that still?
0: Hanging out windows.
3: Is Mondami going to pay for that?
0: That's a good question.
2: He won't litter.
0: But the scary thing is, and this shouldn't be in my mind, but it is, I don't think they ever thought to themselves back in 1969 or before when they did all those ticker tape parades. I don't know. They probably did them in the 70s for the Yankees and the 80s, too. And probably in the late 2000s. I do not remember that. I don't want to see one for the Yankees. I don't watch Yankee celebrations. But, now I'm worried, like, oh, is there going to be a dude hanging out on one of those windows with a rifle?
3: Probably.
0: I know.
3: I mean, you know.
0: That was never a thought in the, you know, when the Yankees of Mickey Mantle's era were strolling down Broadway and getting paper thrown at them. Next thing you know, there's some madman making a statement. It's a lot. But every city has that weird, we're going to have a parade, and the parade route's planned and all this stuff, and... Oklahoma City last year against Indiana had their buses with world champions on the side parked next to the Indiana Pacers locker room before game 7. And everybody's like, oh, this is bad karma. If you don't win this thing, they did. But who wants to go to a parade to see Oklahoma City Thunder in summer? Stroll up and down Hillbilly Avenue. Nobody cares.
3: Did the Mercury ever get one?
0: The Mercury did have that drive around the stadium. And I'm not kidding.
3: They just drove around
0: the arena once.
2: Ooh. Tarasi Way.
0: Well, I don't think it was called that yet. It had a regular name. It hadn't been hijacked by stupidity. Al McCoy doesn't have anything named after him. Diana Taurasi does. You. That's not right. The goat. I'm going to say that like she's the best ever. Just what she looks like. That's all. She's hornless. That pisses me off. And this city blew it with that one. That makes me madder than anything. And not because Diana Taurasi doesn't deserve something. But not that. Over Al McCoy.
2: Not a rally.
0: Yeah. Al gets something first. And then Diana Taurasi can have a statue or they can name anything after her they want. But that street, that's Al's road. Colangelo. And he may be turning it down, but where's his tribute?
4: Oh, he gets tributes.
0: He needs it. Oh, he gets some tributes and envelopes.
2: The Colangelo fountain.
0: There you go.
2: Italian way.
0: Something super Italian. Like, and just obtrusively big. Like, massive.
2: Marble.
0: Big marble. Ugly. Not even real. But, like, also so ugly it's beautiful, like most of Rome. You know what I mean? All the new stuff. Have you been? You haven't been to Italy.
4: No.
0: We got to get you to Italy.
4: No.
0: Would you come back?
4: We'll see.
0: Yeah.
4: We'll see.
0: Would you be like when people say, because I had a black friend who went to Africa and he didn't want to be called African-American anymore when he came back. He was He goes, I do not have any ties. I'm like, really? And he goes, it's tied back historically. And he goes, but I'm not, they did not like me. And I'm like, really? He goes, okay. No. He goes, they wanted the Africa part off my name. I'm an American. And I'm like, oh boy. He went through it. He was beautiful. He went to the history. He came back. I wonder if you would be the same if they look at you and go, he's a Nazi. What does he do? He does a Nazi. He eats the ragu. His mama's sauce. It tastes like a prego. I bet you'd be frowned upon.
4: I don't know. I'm going to give
2: it
4: a shot.
2: Some relatives.
0: Yeah.
2: The relatives
0: will take you in.
2: They're
0: but
2: like,
0: then, because Italians can't whisper, you'll hear, hey, Brad, it's a great to have you. Me and the wife, are we going to other room? We got something to say. I can't stand the Brad. I don't like him. Your voice, it is so loud. We're whispering, huh? You cannot hear us how much we hate the Brad.
5: We don't hate the Brad.
0: We hate the Brad. Hey, Brad, you want a little sambuca, huh? We make you a sambuca. Sit down, enjoy a cup of coffee, gabagoo. We'll be right back. I cannot look at the bread one more minute. I cannot stand him. He's American. That's all. He thinks he's Italian. He got nothing.

0: like it's beautiful and stuff.
1: Yeah.
0: But I don't think there's anything to do. My one friend went to Sweden and said that he was there and he went to the Volvo factory. I'm like, I'm not doing that. Sounds awful. And then he went to, but he said it was pretty cool, actually. And then he went to some field of flowers. I'm like, we got those. I don't need to travel hundreds of thousands of miles to go look at flowers.
2: See some of those locks on the islands.
0: That's Ireland.
2: I know.
0: They call them lakes or something. Whatever.
2: Well, Sweden they make those big swings on the island.
0: Oh, yeah, for boats to go
2: I
0: by?
2: I think those are called locks.
1: Get know. Fresh lingonberries over there. Whatever.
0: I don't even want lingonberries here. Why would I want them there?
3: What's where's Ghost from? They're up there in the northern. No, the band
0: they're Ghost. Swedish.
3: Oh, okay. Yeah. Right. Well, then there you go. You can go to the ABBA Museum and sure.
2: The Swedish fish.
4: See,
2: factory.
4: This is why nobody likes the bread, huh? He comes in with his garbage. He wants to do a touristy crap, huh? I bet he throws a pennies in the Trevani fountain while he's here. He's such a tourist. Hey, Brad, if you want, there's a Sopranos DVD set over there. You could watch, huh? Like really being one. This guy.
0: Yeah, in Sweden, they... I met two people, relatives from Per and Britt, came out and visited us when I was a little kid. And I felt, I don't know, I felt like the Muppets got it right. Like the Swedish chef and these two people pretty much, it was exactly the same. And I'm like, that's what's going on in the kitchen when they talk to each other. I'm like, that's a language for like hilarity. Like little kids would find this funny just to hear it. And then she got in the car. Brit. And, oh, one thing I didn't understand, and I was in like fourth grade, Brit didn't shave her armpits or wear a bra. And she was like, she was pretty. But her armpits were like yours, Brett. Like Italian woman. Like they were heavy.
2: Thick.
0: And you don't think of Sweden as, you know, dark hair. There's, most of them are dark haired. It's like a weird, like,
3: oh, okay.
0: Women.
3: I thought it was.
0: Oh, yeah. No, there's a lot of blondes, but I mean, it is, it's very dark haired. Like, I don't understand it either. And, like, a lot of the women are... Like, the other half of ABBA.
3: There's, oh, yeah.
0: Yeah, there's yeah. A lot of that.
2: Per Sandberg was brown hair.
0: Yeah. Per. It's a great name. They call it. There's a ton of Pears. It's like Dave over there. But she walked around in a yellow tank top with her nipples just screaming out. We lived in San Diego. And she couldn't figure out air conditioning in a car. It just baffled her. I was sitting in the back seat like, is this the dumbest on the planet? What's going on? And so she goes, I don't understand how it works. Is it coming in from the outside through the little holes? That's an air conditioner. How does it get so cold? And then she started to move the vents around. It's bouncing off of the roof and into the back seat. Yeah, that's how air works. Do you not have air? You dumb mother. I'm in fourth grade. I wasn't impressed with my Swedish relatives.
3: Volvos don't have air conditioning
0: over
3: there.
0: That's what I said.
3: What?
0: I don't even
2: great
0: know.
2: Great heaters.
0: Yeah. I mean, you would think that, but she never used it. Like, that's a horrible place to live. You've never once turned air conditioning on?
4: It doesn't get the hot in the Sweden. We don't have it. We have a snowmobiles.
0: Yeah, I know. Do you need those?
4: In the summer, it's 42.
0: Oh. Well, no wonder. But yeah, I wasn't impressed. They were nice people, but the hairy armpits and the weird. My mom was like, "We cannot doing what Brett's. We cannot take them to the beach, Dan. Why not? Pear is her breasts are out. We're going to get arrested." I don't know. I don't seem to mind it. The boy likes it. That's happy. I'm happy. The boy likes it. I thought he'd be into Pear.
4: Okay, guys, we'll load up in the car and we'll go down to the beach if you want.
0: I can't stand her, Dan. Her d***s are out the whole time. And they were. Yellow, I'll never forget it. Yellow tank top, red stripes on it that said San Diego. I think she got it at the airport. And she walked around with that on for 3 days. And those nipples were never not hard. I'm like, you come from the coldest place on the planet. And you're in our house at 72 and your nipples are screaming. And they were.
3: How'd she look?
0: She was good.
3: Oh, all right.
0: Yeah. A very ABBA.
3: Really?
0: Early 1980s ABBA. She was a pretty. Her hair had that.
4: Knowing me and knowing you.
0: That kind of vibe from that video. Yeah, it was a double feather. But her were out the whole time. I don't know how. They might have been in their 20s, these two. I don't know what they were doing, but they were just visiting. They were freeloading. That's another thing I don't like. They came over from Sweden and just thought everyone wanted to meet them. Like, get a hotel room. I've been this way since I was a second grader. What are you doing in our house?
4: We're family. We came by.
0: We don't know you. You could be criminals. I don't even know you're really family. You could be faking that, too. I don't know. Go shave, put a bra on, and we'll meet you at the Hilton.

0: But there they were in the guest room. These two people we've never met. You would never do that. Well, Brady would. But normal people would never do that. To get a call. Hello, we're from the suite, and we found you and the ancestry. We want to live with you. No.
1: To Hilton down the road.
0: How fast, Brady, would you say yes to that? With no questions and no research.
2: She came in with that tank top?
0: No, that was different. Just the phone call. We didn't get pictures. We didn't have any Polaroids of her.
3: Hey, we're not. We're Bogans. We're German and Irish. We're going to come out here. We're going to live with you. Just landed. You can come over to your house. Well, it's good enough. Your mother's name is Jeannie. Oh, we must be related. How else would you know something like that? Okay. You have a daughter named Kirby and a wife named Ronnie. We found you. I don't know how you did all that research in 2026 to find those names. It must be legit. My door is your door. Si casa, you casa. I think that's what you'll learn.
2: They'd be heavily screened.
0: There would be no screening.
1: They'd live through the screen
0: door.
1: They'd
0: be there for months. They'd be. Yeah, they'd gypsy up that house in days.
2: I can't get them to leave.
0: Yeah, you wouldn't want them to leave.
3: Kirby's not going to be here much longer. Drifters, you can stay.
0: You wouldn't do it.
4: No.
0: I don't. No, that voice. I don't. We're related. I need a place to live.
4: What's your last name?
0: Veasley. Okay.
4: You've been saying it wrong.
1: That's it. There's a nice hotel right down the road.
0: Always a nice hotel.
3: But we're family. We get to live with you and then to move it to Sacramento and to live with more family.
0: I live in San Diego at the time. My dad and I were laughing because my dad always does that reflection thing. You know, that's great. Getting in touch with family and doing it. And he says it like he's going to change his whole life. Whenever he sees somebody doing something he likes, you know what? We should start doing that. We live here in San Diego. Damn it. We've got family in Sacramento. We've never even met them. And they've flown all the way over from Stockholm, and they're going to meet everybody. We're lazy, that's all. 2 days later, my dad's like, I'm not going to Sacramento to meet some I don't care about those people. What if they're horrible poor people? No, all you're doing is asking for somebody to borrow money later in your life. Very run-in. Like, if you get relatives that are like, hey, we're distant relatives, man. We're just traveling the earth. Oh, no. That's a person that's going to call you for money someday.
1: Thanks, David Carradine. Yeah, keep traveling.
4: Nice digs, man. Thanks. What are we again? You're like an uncle or something. These are... I'm staying.
3: And you should. We share blood.
4: That's right, man. Anyway, hey, Uncle Dave.
3: What is it, buddy?
4: Can I borrow a few bucks, bro? Times are tight, you know.
3: Blood. Family. Yes.
2: There you go.
0: Yep. Yeah, Brady, you'd be the only person I know that would allow that in this day and age. Some weirdo to call. And if you went to Italy, Brett, go visit the family. Don't stay with them.
1: I would never. No, I don't do that. You and the family I know,
0: I'll put
1: it
0: out there. I know I wouldn't do that. But you, if you ever went to Europe and found family, you would call them and you'd bother them. They'd probably want to stay at their
2: house. My parents, both mom and dad went over to Germany and the town and found
0: stayed with people.
2: No, they didn't.
0: They stayed with people.
2: Nope.
0: Brady.
2: Nope.
0: Brady. I'll call your mom.
2: I'm telling you.
0: I know. You get stories wrong. I'll ask your mom.
1: First time I took Mathia back to Chicago, my aunt said, are you going to stay with us? Absolutely not.
2: Nope.
1: You don't know her and she don't know you and I don't want to stay there.
0: Yep. No, thank you. Yeah. I'm with you on that. Especially family you don't know.
1: Right.
0: It's different if you go back and
1: That's worse.
0: Yeah. Well, if you know them really well.
1: Yeah, but still.
0: Still don't
1: want to cramp anybody's style.
0: I agree. Brady, you're not allowed to do it. We find out you're doing it, we're going to...
2: Just stay with my relatives in Germany.
0: Yeah, but you would call them and see. See, I'd go to Sweden, I would be like, it's too many. This is nuts. I have an aunt who went back to Sweden, did all that research on the family tree and all that.
2: She's wrong.
0: No, she got everything right and turned everything up on its head. And then, you know, I think she probably called a few people and tried to stay with them.
1: Where do you stay when you go to Ohio? You stay at a hotel?
2: My sister's.
0: Yeah, you gotta go.
1: Okay. She's got a big house over there.
0: Yeah, that's true. That's true. She's the good kid. She won. And the only reason she won is because she didn't have to work for it. No offense, Dave. Got a good man.
2: She worked for it.
0: Oh, she worked for it. All right. JV smiles. That's all you need to know. That's how you know your sister's good at BJ's. Sorry, Brady, to bring this up. But I mean, if she's got a rich guy and he's still happy with her, I mean, Amy performs. That's all I'm saying. You can't. Dude's wild. Your brother-in-law is wildly successful. And they're like college sweethearts or something, right?
2: They met at Bank One, back
0: when
2: in the day.
0: When they were in their early 20s.
2: Yeah.
0: And he was nothing.
2: Floor.
0: He was nothing.
2: Yep, that was his starting job.
0: So he started with nothing and ended up super successful. That means she's... Brett, you know what that means. All right. Even Bezos looked around and went, I'm moving on. Yeah, you're not...
1: I don't blame him.
0: I have billions of dollars. I don't need to... What are you doing? Yeah, that's how you know your sister's good at it. She's got a great big house. She's like a nanny. She's good at it. No man's tolerating a sloppy toothy. He's got, you know, that much. I'm sure he loves her. I'm not saying that. I'm not going to disparage
2: this. They seem to be getting along.
0: Yeah, I know why. He's a man in his 50s. Yeah. Maybe 60s.
2: He's 60.
0: Yeah, see. It may be, you know, less than it used to be. I'm going to call your sister and say, great job. And I'm going to say, JV, I know what's going on here. It's good. It's good stuff.
1: Your sister's been married a long time, too.
0: My sister?
1: Yeah.
0: Yeah, but not too wildly successful. Like, they're okay. They're okay.
1: Oh, okay.
0: She's, you can tell by her house, middling, probably a little toothy.
1: Okay.
0: Quits on it every once in a while. That's my guess. Yeah, that's my guess. Because he's, you know, she found a middle. You got to be good at it to keep a... You know, a dude who's got...
1: She stepped up. I mean, she went from the guys trying to steal your diamond back and everything else back in the day.
0: Well, that's where she learned how to do it.
1: Oh,
0: and those dudes were grateful.
1: That was like the minor leagues?
0: Yeah, the minor leagues. But they were grateful for a 260 hitter. She took that 260 average to the bigs. Yeah, and then it's like, one dude's like, I'll take it. I'll take that. So I'm guessing my sister's average. Nothing special. Or she'd have a better house. That's all. That's true of all women. I don't know what Medea's doing.
1: I don't either. I don't
0: it. She might as well chew it like Hubba Bubba.
1: I don't question it.
0: Yeah. She found somebody that'll tolerate whatever average thing she's putting out there. But if you had, you know, 4,000 more square feet on your house, she'd have to be better at it. Yeah. I didn't realize that, but I think that's a theory I'm going to stand by. Women blow their way to a better house. That's the truth. Like, the better their house, the better the BJs must be. That's the truth. Because that's all men really care about, deep down.
1: Oh, yeah.
0: Like, you know, being pleased and, you know, we like you. And, like, just don't give me a hassle and every once in a while touch the tip. That's pretty much all we need. We're simple animals. And we love.
2: Rewards to follow.
0: Yeah, we don't want them to be rewards. We want it to be something you do. I don't want it to be a cookie that you give to a dog after he pees. I want you to do it because you feel like doing it. It brings great joy to both. The man and the woman to be like, I like making this. Yeah, that's fun. Yeah. You look around at a woman and you're like, wow, nice house. How long you two been together?
5: 19 glorious years.
0: Uh-huh. Nice job, lady.
2: What do you mean?
0: You know what I mean. Good work. It's a 7,000 square foot house in Paradise Valley. I know what's going on here.
1: And you do what for a living again? Oh, nothing.
2: I'm not doing anything.
0: Oh, my God.
2: I take care of the carpets.
0: Oh, my God. How good are you?
1: You better take care of the carpets.
0: Yeah, keep that carpet nice and tight. Dear Brady, I'm a long-lost half-brother. I can't wait to visit you and hopefully stay at your place. Signed, random Cuban twerp father kid. Oh, yeah. He's just not twerp. It's twerp. But, yeah. He called your dad twerp.
2: Give me a couple of days before he...
0: It was lost in the translation from Spanish to English that your dad is twerp, not twerp. It was a good try. I saw a thing yesterday. Not only is America, you know, America's going through a thing where people are like, oh, I'm not proud to be like that whole thing happened to Black Crows the other day. The American flag starts flying and people get upset or start chanting USA. And then the band got mad because they're liberal hippies and they didn't want anybody cheering for America. And so I don't know what there is to be proud of. There's plenty to be proud of. Don't listen to anybody who says that. I don't care how pissy pants you feel about your nation. Remember, we're the best in the world at all of it. And that's not hyperbole. We are awesome. We have flaws. But here's the reason why you need to know it's not just us. A lot of nations should be embarrassed of their citizens. I found this story. A dude died from a glue incident. And I'm like, glue is toxic. So I see the headline. I'm like, man dies in glue tragedy. And then the byline says, failed to find condom. And I'm like, well, this has some legs. What is this? A guy named Salman Mirza. He's 25, reunited with his ex-fiance for a drug-fueled romp in a hotel in India.
1: Oh, right there. Ugh.
0: And decided that he was going to slather an epoxy adhesive on his genitals to avoid getting her pregnant because they didn't have a condom.
2: Seal the tip.
0: So he glued his dick closed and just then rubbed it all over. Says that the pair were addicts known to mix epoxy to inhale for the kick. Like, evidently, that's a thing you can do. And they didn't have any protection for sex, and they wanted sex. They were high on whatever they were snorting, and they're like, now they want sex. Since they didn't have protection, they decided to take the adhesive that they were sniffing to get high and put it all over his wiener. It went right into his bloodstream. He went unconscious in the shrubs and then checked into a hospital in Juhapura, where he died from organ failure. Almost like all of them shut down. Glued his dick closed. So as much as we say Florida man blank blank blanks in bank or Ohio citizen blank blank blanks with child, it's everywhere. It's human beings. We're all a little goofed up. The whole place is a mess. And I don't think, you know, and going to India again, like, you know that we're better than India, right? Every
1: well, yeah, look at the pictures.
0: Every lunatic that hates the current situation, you know that, like, there's 1.5 billion people in India that we're better than that nation. And also China, another couple billion. You'd rather live here than there. And if you say different, you're just being contrarian. Russia, that's a few 100 million people. We're better than that. You just go down the list and find a place. You're like, Australia's a close call, but here's proof that America's the best. And I'm sick of people who aren't saying it. We're 250 years old, and yeah, there's problems, but we're awesome. Another one, over in Bangladesh, they have that buffalo at that zoo that looks like Donald Trump. Have you seen that thing? It's pretty awesome. It's got red hair, and it floats across his head, and it's the Donald Trump buffalo. It's got this big wad of golden Trump hair on its head, and it looks fake, but it's not.
2: It's not like a Highland cow?
0: I don't know what it is, but it's a... It's just a, it's a, it's a, they call it a buffalo. So, I don't know. You've derailed it, Brady. Who cares what it is? It's called an albino buffalo. It's very rare. And, but it's got Trump's hair. And all these Bangladeshis can't get enough of it. The zoo has never seen numbers like this in its life. Who's the president of Bangladesh, Brett?
1: I don't know. Yeah, you want me to look it up?
0: No. Because you know why? It doesn't matter. They know who our president is because we matter. We are awesome, and they aren't. And that's what we have to remind ourselves on a regular basis. And we keep, you know, booing a chance of USA and everything like that. We got to get out of this. Here I go. Look at me go. I'm jumping. It's starting to happen. There he is. There's the Trump buffalo. And that's a bad picture. When you see him from up front, he looks like Trump. It's funny. See, look at that. He's got Trump's hair on his head.
1: Sure does. Same and, smile, too.
0: And they can't get enough of it. They know who Trump is because they have to. That's winning.
1: Is a Trump parakeet or something? I don't know.
0: A pheasant, yeah. Plenty of birds and animals that look like Trump. And guess what? They're all in other zoos and other nations. And it's a tourist attraction to see a buffalo that looks like our president. And I ask again, name one famous Bangladeshi. You can't. You know why? They don't matter. F*** you. We're America.
2: Samad.
0: That's a guy you knew. He's not famous. Closest one, was he a Bangladeshi?
2: Yeah.
0: And he was horrible. He tried to molest your sister several times.
2: Smoked.
0: And stared at her getting ready. Your sister told me the story. She could not get ready in her room because he'd just stand in her doorway.
6: Where do you go?
2: School, Samad. Jesus, get out of here.
0: Yeah. Yeah,
2: make me food.
0: Yeah, he wanted her for other reasons. Yeah, Samad the Bangladeshi lived in your house, and that was your sister that told your mom, enough with the foreigners. This dude is bad news. You liked him.
2: He might have been the last one. No, I didn't. I wasn't a big fan of Samad.
0: See, leaving weirdo
2: I had
0: people
2: very little
0: from...
2: interaction with Samad.
1: What if Samad called today and was just in town and needed a place to crash?
2: Nope.
0: You wouldn't reunite with Samad? I think you would.
2: No.
0: What about the fast Cuban? Or who's the guy?
2: Poncho?
0: Poncho, yeah. The one that lived
2: in the Bahamas?
0: Yeah. Yeah.
2: Oh, yeah. He could
0: stay?
2: Yeah.
1: Who the hell's Poncho?
0: Poncho was some incredible Bahamian
1: sprinter.
0: And he was doing the Columbus Marathon and stayed at Brady's house.
2: What did you meet in the Olympics?
0: Huh? That's right, he ran in the Olympics. Because his parents used to invite foreigners to stay at the house for long stretches of time until their daughter got...
2: 3 months.
1: Yeah. This is like a rando, like you guys didn't even know before
2: they
1: this?
2: They were in an exchange program.
0: Yeah.
2: And I don't know if my mom, or I think it was my mom.
0: It was your mom, because I asked her dad, I'm like, did you like it? And he goes, nope. Like, clear as bell. I said, why did you do it? Can't stop a moving train, was his answer. Nope. And he was pointing to Bunny. So
2: that might have been the foster care, too.
0: Whatever it was people living in his house. And he was like, when I asked him, like, did you like that?
2: People, and then had foster brothers and sisters.
0: Yeah, strangers running in and out of the house.
1: So they weren't like high school kids, like foreign exchange like that, or?
2: No, they were older. They were,
1: what the?
0: 40, 30, and 40.
2: They were like
0: old.
2: In post college.
1: Sounds like trafficking.
0: See, and that's the thing you don't realize, Brett, because you've only been here for 6 years.
1: Yeah.
0: He thinks it's an exchange program. I had that question, too. What sort of exchange program has 40-year-old men just show up at your house and smoke in the hallway?
2: They weren't that old.
0: Well, however old they weren't in school. There was no credit being earned. They were just adults living at your house for 3 months, giving schematics of the airport to their friends, and then going back home. That's essentially what they were running. And then we found out about the Cuban Revolution and all that stuff that Brady said. It's an exchange program. With what country do they exchange adults for 90 days? And who from your family went over there?
2: If
0: no
2: McGee
0: one.
2: From the Sudan came, he could stay.
0: But the exchange, in the word, is a trade of one of yours for one of ours. None of you guys
2: We
0: ever,
2: never trade.
0: No, it was never an exchange. It was
2: so
0: a
2: I'm
0: halfway
2: So I'm waiting
0: house.
2: To go. Like, I've got invites.
1: Wait for a call still?
2: Yeah.
0: Did that exchange program ever contact the family and say, we're waiting for your submission? No. You were housing something nefarious with those people.
2: Costa Rica.
0: Yeah. What did Samad do while he was in Columbus?
2: A lot of, like, he did a lot of maps.
0: Yeah, maps and schematics. Yeah. He did a lot of... Yeah, I bet you heard load-bearing wall a lot in his talks with the phone.
6: That's a load-bearing wall. It's the good one. That will take it down like dominoes.
7: But, get out of here, Brady!
6: That's the exchange boy. He wants to play football.
2: He's like, give me another clock.
6: I need more clocks.
8: You gonna tie him to those red hot dogs?
6: Yes, these are hot dogs. Yes, they're
8: hard.
6: Mm-hmm.
8: What's the string on them for?
6: They're also tampons. Go get your friend more clocks.
8: You got it, Smuts. He likes me.
0: That was not an exchange of anything. That was a...
2: Everyone was pretty good. Smut was...
0: No, no, no, Brady, you're deflecting. That was not an exchange program you had at all. It was adults.
2: It was a trade.
0: Hiding in Columbus for a little while until the heat cleared wherever they were from, and your dad was like, yeah, they could stay here. Your dad was the host of the Gong Show. Like, there was a secret life you didn't know, and he was just... happy-go-lucky. That whole exchange program doesn't make sense, and I've never heard of it since. The adult exchange only one person's going program doesn't happen.
2: I can get you the organization.
0: What is it?
2: It's like the Columbus. Mm-hmm. I'll have to ask my mom.
0: Yeah, I bet she's got some pamphlets your dad made to keep everybody. This is what it is. You can get involved.
2: Then we
0: want.
2: Had a get-together at the end of the time with all the other host families and the guests.
0: So there's a whole bunch of people in Columbus doing this.
2: Yep.
0: Uh-huh. Yep. That's interesting. That's more interesting than the other way. That confirms it for me. You guys were a group housing terrorists and stuff for whatever business they had to do. Nobody's looking in Columbus.
2: I remember we had to recite a creed.
0: Yeah, 12 or 13. You weren't involved in it. You didn't know. But there were 12 or 13 people from wherever. Just living, adults, living with
2: important
0: other...
2: important people.
0: And none of your friends went to their countries? You don't know anyone in that whole exchange that actually went the other way?
2: Oh, there probably were.
0: Were there probably? Or were there?
2: Only my mom, when I was too young.
0: No, no, no. Your mom stayed at Bangladesh in a house for 90 days?
2: No.
0: No, none, there was no exchange.
2: My dad, I think, went to Costa Rica.
0: He went to go scout.
1: Wanted to get away from all them lunatics living in his house.
0: You didn't get a guy from Costa Rica come take his place. Your dad went over there scouting or killing. I don't know what he was doing. So you don't know your family's history. No, you don't. None of this makes sense to any normal person.
2: Sure does.
0: Does it make sense to you?
1: Zero.
0: None. Exchanges are trades.
1: Columbus International Program.
2: That's it.
0: Yeah.
1: CIP.
0: And what does it include, though? Usually it's someone from Columbus going to that place, too, yeah?
1: I'm still reading up on it.
0: Yeah, that's what you were sold as to what it is, the Columbus International Program, which sounds kind of like one of those fake names of a business.
2: It's like Rotary would do the same thing.
0: It's what
2: Dick and Jane Neuheisel started the Tempe,
0: and they go
2: and they go to places, but then right. they come here too.
0: Exchange.
2: Yeah.
0: Yeah, it's like when Costanza had the Human Fund. He made up a thing so you could give to a human fund for Christmas. So it pretended it was a charity, and he just collected the cash.
1: CIP has hosted 1,100 professionals from 118 different countries.
0: What was Samant's job again? You don't know.
2: No.
0: And he lived here for a summer.
2: Like social workers, I think.
1: Now it's U.S. Together. They merged in 2017.
0: Yeah, they merged with another place that's running
2: legit.
0: The scam. Oh, it's legit.
1: It's on the internet. It's
0: it must be. Yeah. Don't question any of it. That's for sure. That's a girl about to talk about how she's been held hostage by the CIP. The Columbus. And if this was international, the word Columbus wouldn't be on it. Hang on. Why are you listening to Michael Jackson?
7: To promote international understanding.
0: Oh, these look like
7: hostages. We are the only organization
0: hostages
7: that provides and supports international professionals and residents.
0: Why?
7: We have hosted over 900 participants and delegations from over 110 different countries.
2: We're part of that.
0: In Columbus, Ohio.
2: Yeah.
0: This makes sense to you?
2: Sure
7: Our
2: does.
7: Our professionals use this training
2: the heart of
7: to
2: it all.
7: Tackle important issues all over the world, such as youth advocacy.
0: Nothing about the international program. The last thing international is Columbus. Like, you're not getting a taste of it. It's a cow town.
2: It's a melting pot.
0: It's a cow town.
9: Become a member or host an international professional in residence at your business.
0: Do these people look like they're being coerced?
1: Oh, yeah. There's a gun off.
0: Yeah. There's a dude with a gun on the other side.
10: For more information about our training programs, you can visit our website at www.cra.com.
0: There's a picture of Columbus in the background of that guy's office with mountains in it.
2: It's true.
0: Well, that's not even the real Columbus. I just uncovered the whole scam in one photograph. She's got one of Columbus, too. There's mountains on hers. They're in Denver. This is all fake. Did you see that?
2: Yeah.
0: She had the same calendar of mountainous Columbus, Ohio.
2: It might have been a thunderstorm cloud.
0: No, that was mountains. Why would you take a picture of your city in a storm and make it a calendar? She's got it, too. That isn't Columbus. And they're trying to convince us by all wearing shirts with Ohio written on them somewhere. You were part of,
2: flags part in the of background.
0: A look at there's Columbus with mountains behind it.
2: Trying to identify the.
0: Yeah.
1: That's because it's not in
0: it's
1: Columbus.
0: Because you can't identify
2: that's
0: it.
2: Just, that's the Olentangy River right there.
0: That's right. That leads right into the Rockies. I get it. That makes sense. The Columbus International Jeez. Program.
1: Brady.
2: Legit.
1: Brady,
0: open your goddamn eyes. You were part of something. Ask some goddamn questions. Your mother's 87 years old. You don't have much time.
2: She's not part of it anymore.
0: She's not, but she was, and maybe she'll spill the beans. It doesn't make any sense that an international program would... It wouldn't be in New York, where it's an international city?
1: Yeah, why Columbus?
0: Because it's a scam.
2: Cost of living.
0: No.
2: Cheaper.
0: No. Uh-uh. The internationals that showed up, and I'm thinking maybe... If we try hard enough, Brett, not that I want to, but I kind of do, that we could get one of those boards on a wall with yarn and faces. We'll put Torp at the top and we'll just put Ringleader underneath and we'll tie the yarn to him and we'll go back and we'll find out who all the CIPs were and we'll find out how many of them were involved in 9/11. And my guess is it's 90%. Hey, Samat blew up some stuff. Looks like all that training in the backyard paid off. Did you have a jungle gym? And a lot of guys go like, ah, da, da, da, da,
2: da. A lot of training
0: in the backyard, learning the army crawl in the Columbus woods. It's never made sense to me. I'm glad I've got you here, Brett, because,
1: man, it
0: makes me feel normal. His denial is strong. it doesn't make it. It's like the Tucson International Program. It's like, what are they learning in Tucson? And does anyone from Tucson go over there? No. What's the point of this thing? They can be professionals and learn the ways of America. There's the internet. There's books? That doesn't make sense. And from what you told me about Sumat, he wasn't the best candidate, like the brightest one that some foundation would say, let's put all our money into this guy.
2: He could have been very smart.
0: What was the end goal? Is to make them American?
2: No, they just wanted to, it's basically to learn about.
0: From who, though?
2: Because they would go to work.
0: That's what I asked. Like, what was their job? You don't know.
2: I was, so young that I never really.
0: Yeah, your dad was smart.
2: Like, I mean, you
0: kids were too young and dumb to ask questions.
2: My dad was, ran the company, but say, oh, well, ran an air conditioning.
0: Yeah. Did Sumat get into the HVAC world?
2: No.
0: Did he go to work with your dad every day?
2: No, he. He worked at like a firearms.
0: Yeah.
1: So did he go to pilot school?
2: Hey, I want to go.
11: No, that was McGeed.
0: McGeed did go to pilot school. They had one of them.
11: What?
0: And Brady told him, I want to fly with you. And he goes, I only know to take off.
2: You don't know how to land, McGeed?
0: No. Don't need it.
2: Wow.
1: Who's McGeed? Is this another
2: what
1: one?
2: What a pioneer.
0: Yeah, McGeed's another
1: one. Have?
2: Sudan.
0: He's a Sudanese pilot because he needed to be here for the International Program of Columbus. Why wouldn't you?
2: I don't know, like 6 or 7.
1: How long do they stay?
0: When we have these talks,
2: I think it was like 3 months.
0: Yeah. When we have these talks, does your brain McGee. Say?
1: Ooh. I thought Olive was your housekeeper.
0: No, they made her a housekeeper.
2: Olive
0: while she was here
2: from South Africa.
1: That's when you wanted to take the show and tell.
0: Yeah,
2: I did take the show.
0: And because she was the only black in Columbus. That's how deep this goes, Fred. Olive was a black lady.
2: 6'4" Nubian princess.
0: Yeah. Anyway, I don't think if she was
2: six,
0: Sudanese, was she Nubian? She's not. No Fletch jokes, thank you. Either way, she started cleaning the house because she needed stuff to do while she was planning. Does your brain actually say every once in a while,
2: that does add up?
0: And then, like, you shut it down real
2: fast. No, none of that adds up.
0: It all adds up.
2: Columbus International Exchange Program.
0: It didn't say exchange program, just the Columbus International Program. International. And the people that were so fired up about it were looking at the camera like they were blinking in Morse code
2: still
0: to get them out of
2: to this
0: it.
2: Day.
0: I know. Which means that nobody's looked into it because you guys have you got a good thing going.
1: Don't look at the barrel of the gun.
0: But to you, it doesn't, you don't hear me saying that doesn't make sense. And you, like, it doesn't make sense why they would go to Columbus from Bangladesh or Somalia.
2: Oh, no, it would make sense. I just don't know. I don't have the answer to
0: right,
2: the question.
0: So but you can't
2: even. Because I wasn't involved.
0: You lived
2: there. My parents were involved.
0: And then you ask questions later. Goes, what was the deal with all those foreigners we had living? And all they say is, oh, that was the Columbus International Program.
2: It's basically an exchange of.
0: No, it wasn't an exchange. None of you guys went.
2: Saying they're coming over there and learn. Now, I'm not sure if there's other people that, it sounds like.
0: Why just Columbus?
2: The people interviewed there got a chance to go overseas, too.
0: They were all in Columbus. Not one of them said, I'm going.
2: Oh, I thought they, got the idea that they went over.
0: Maybe they went over and picked their slave, but I don't know that they went over there and stayed for 90 days. It doesn't make sense. Why is it just Columbus?
2: I'm sure there are other programs like that in other states.
0: Brett, we've lived here most of our lives.
1: Never heard of this.
0: Nothing close.
2: Is there a Chicago International?
1: I don't know.
0: Well, that would make sense. It's an international city.
2: Same with Columbus.
0: No, it's not. It's a cow town. It's
2: sure
0: an American cow town.
2: You get the Ohio State University.
0: I know, exactly.
2: It's very.
0: Yeah. Oh, no.
2: A lot of
0: ASU has
2: international.
0: It.
2: ASU's big.
0: More international, but they don't have that program. And usually what you're talking about, yes, the exchange program has something to do with college.
2: Yeah, Tempe Sister Cities is what the...
0: To the college, usually. That makes sense if you're
1: They have college in Chicago. I'm looking
0: college
1: up right now.
0: College kids coming back. Adults living with you for 90 days from Bangladesh is terrorism and human trafficking, I think. Safe house. That's what you were running was a safe house for.
1: Oh, there's the CIP Chicago.
0: Chicago International Program?
1: Mm-hmm.
0: Or Columbus?
1: No, it's Chicago, too. Yeah.
0: Is it related to the college? Well, that makes more sense to me. What's Chicago known for? Crime?
1: Yeah. Gangs?
0: Yeah. That adds up.
1: Weapons,
0: all this adds
1: trafficking.
0: Up. Yep.
2: Cleveland might have one.
0: Call your mom later today.
1: Definitely.
0: When we're on the golf course, we'll keep Bunny on
2: Toledo.
0: We'll keep Bunny on the speaker, and I'll just start asking her questions. Because I don't think Bunny asked questions either. She just accepted what was in front of her. There's a lot of questions in this. Foreign adults living with you. And I've lived here My whole life, the only international exchange program guy I met was a dude named Drake who came over from Germany, and he lived at a house where their son moved to Germany for 60 days. It was fun.
2: There was an exchange student at one of Kirby's graduation parties.
0: Right. And usually one of the kids from the exchange is over in Germany. It's very rarely one-sided because that's not an exchange. That's housing. If that makes sense. Anyway, you're the only one that would do it. Some adult. Do you think Ronnie would be up for that if you're like,
11: I'm going to let an adult from Bangladesh live here for 90 days with Kirby Herbs and me.
0: For what?
11: He's a professional. You don't have to worry about it.
1: Professional
0: why,
1: what?
0: What does he need to be here for? Why is, if he's a professional, why isn't he busy in Bangladesh being a professional?
11: He needs 90 days.
0: For what?
11: He's staying with us.
0: Bunny never asked for what. What are you doing?
12: He's just staying. Just quit it.
0: Why?
12: He needs to learn.
0: We all need to learn. What's he doing in our house? He's done that up.
2: Good times.
0: Ask your something. Sister. He hated it. It's 6:34. Brady's life is extraordinarily exciting. It's just a shame Brady doesn't know it. Give us a wake-up song. 585-9800. We'll scream it together. It's 98 KUPD. 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
0: Hey everybody, it's John Holmberg here from The Morning Sickness, and let's take a look at this week's comedy lineup at our amazing comedy clubs across the valley. 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He's at Stand Up Live Friday through Sunday. Another great name coming to town, TJ Miller from Deadpool in Silicon Valley. 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
18: 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Sunny, today's high 106, clear skies through the evening, overnight low 79, and that's Thursday's Valley weather.
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It's falling away from me. 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

0: we go. All right, let's go. It's Thursday. Let's get through this, get to Friday, and get out of here. Brett is on his way to Maryvale. That's not Maryvale, is it? This is Phoenix, 83rd Avenue and Camelback. Maryvale is more like 37th, right? Stuff in that area, right? I don't know.
1: Yeah, I think that is.
0: I don't know my way around there over that side. But you can help us make this a better city. It's hard to do. It's pretty great here. 83rd Avenue and Camelback at the Safeway. Brett's going to be out there. He's going to have Godsmack tickets. The U-Fest is coming up in September. Motley Crue, the highest-selling live act. What was it, 2 years ago? Unreal.
1: I just saw something that Tommy Lee and Nikki Sixx
0: used
1: to inject Jack Daniels in their into their veins.
0: Yeah, they went through some stuff. They were living that life. And kids, when you hear stuff like that, when Brady says it, just realize your parents are trying to make you paranoid of drinking and stuff. It's not that bad. You'll be

0: A good father, a good parent will tell you don't have sex with an intravenous drug-using homosexual or woman, if you're a boy, who runs risks. And bang away. Raw dog and drink and do what you want. Pot, by the way, no big deal. Although, we did point out yesterday that all those people in California that banned rock and roll had theories of what was going to happen next, and they were right.
1: They were right. All not everyone can be responsible stoners.
0: But you know what? It's a good litmus test to find out who is. Like, oh, they're bad at it. Cast them out of your friend group. Only drink and only hang out with people who can keep up. If they can't, you're going to babysit. You don't want to do that. Or you're going to end up in jail because they're going to commit a crime. You're going to be too close to it. Either way, and we're talking about crimes because Brett's at 83rd Avenue in Camelback. He's out there. But Operation Hydration is back. The summer is here. It's hot. And that's a good thing because that means it's working. But fifth largest city in America, nobody should ever go without water if they need it. And that's where the Phoenix Rescue Mission comes in. They make sure that this has a place for all of it. We're looking for a lot of help this year. So Brett is going to do something he never does, which is go to the west side because he's afeard of it. And he's going to be out there collecting water. You guys can help him out at the Safeway all morning long. Drop off an envelope. If you don't have time to grab some water, Brett will do it for you. Got to say thanks to Gary from A Perfect Tool. He gave us a bunch of money. Brett's going to start today by shopping and filling up that truck right away. And we will get this done. And you can help out a ton. We're helping supply water to the valley's people in need all over this summer. There's no reason for water to be an issue, ever. All those bottles, all that stuff. And thanks to Safeway for helping us out. This is pretty awesome. So, we will be checking in with Brett in a little bit. And hopefully you guys show up. West Side, we're counting on you.
1: 2 million.
0: That's a big number we're trying to get to by Labor Day. Mike says, "Arg!" How his email starts, Brady. Listen to Brady talk about Columbus is excruciating. What kind of life was this? Cleveland is not a place where any international person wants to go. Cincinnati, same thing. Columbus, why? What parents allow adult foreign strangers to come stay in their homes with minor children unless it's not on the up and up? Why is that? Keep playing that. That's the wrong button. Stop it. So Brady's entire family has the rose-colored glasses. Not all of them. Torp knew what he was doing. I got to get my hands on that bunny and start asking some questions. I might have to waterboard your mom for the truth because you don't know it. And after all that talk of you saying it was an exchange program to learn about each other's cultures.
1: I just trusted my parents.
0: Yeah, I know. And they kept you safe because they were, otherwise, nations would have been bombed. I have a feeling Torp was a lot more important than we'll ever know. Hey, don't, I bet you went to office. See you later, Brady. Have a great day there. Hey, it's a cute little Bengal shirt. That's my little shaver. And then he'd scuff your hair and he'd walk out the door. All right, mother, listen up. And that's how things got done at the HVAC thing. Your dad was at my house. He did HVAC repair replacement. It's like Eric Bryan.
1: Yep.
0: He ran his own kind of
1: Precision
0: AC
1: and then,
0: of yep. Columbus. He was at my house, and I remember he was a Steeler game, right? And we're hanging out, and he walked by the outside part where the air conditioner was. And he goes, "What the hell is this thing?" I said, "Well, it's the air conditioner." "Huh? Oh, right. Yeah, oh, yeah, that's the box." Like, oh, okay. I'm like, you don't know what that is? And they changed him. Then he went back in the house. He didn't even know what it was sitting outside in the corner.
1: That's surprising.
0: Yeah, it was. Carrier. It's Carrier.
1: Huh? He knows.
0: I don't see it. I don't know what that is.
1: He's
0: anyway.
1: Got all the logos.
0: That's right. That's right. Carrier. Anyway, I did that for a living. All right, mother. Listen up. That happened every day. Yeah, that is weird, Brady. You got some questions nobody's asking. This guy says, my exchange program, and not to brag, but I'm going to brag, is my Vietnamese wife. She first came over here and we got engaged. That sounds pretty fast. That's a quick sentence. She came over here, then we got engaged. It's a plan. She first question she asked me, is there anything sexual that I wanted her to learn? That I would like. And he goes, do you know how amazing that conversation is? And it's why I'm still married to her. I tolerate all the other stuff. That's true. That is a great lady question. Is there anything sexually?
1: You just bought yourself extra play.
0: You got a bonus guy in Donkey Kong.

0: Yeah, pretty awesome. This guy says, hey, Jew. That's me. I think my cousin is in Brady's exchange program. He brings students over to the States for like 10 grand. His friends call him the coyote. There's so much crooked going on. You didn't ask one question.
1: What can I do about it?
0: I don't know.
1: As a kid.
0: Learn? Like you were supposed to
1: I
0: be
1: was.
0: Learning. No, what did you learn? What do you know? What did you learn? What did you take away from all that exchange?
1: I learned some techniques in volleyball from McGee. He was a...
0: Oh, volleyball. Yeah, that's very non-American.
1: And basketball. He was very knowledgeable in sports.
0: So his culture came over and helped you understand American basketball and American volleyball better.
1: Yeah. Coaching techniques.
0: So that was his culture. That's what you walked away with. More American stuff.
1: Yeah, and stuff that they, like, I mean, they're learning more on our stuff. Like they,
0: Brady.
1: Most of the time, they're like, why do you have your pets inside?
0: Yeah, and that was a big thing for them.
1: Yeah.
0: And that's what you learned is culturally they don't have pets inside because they eat the gunpowder, and then it's just vet bill. So this guy who needed to be Americanized was well-versed enough with basketball.
1: Oh, he didn't want to be Americanized. He wanted they come over for 3 months to see, to learn about the country and all that, and then go back.
0: But he already knew enough about basketball to coach.
1: He could coach everything.
0: He knew America.
1: He coached his daughters in track, and he knew it all.
0: He knew America already. He didn't need you. If he knew that the Knicks...
1: Volleyball. He knew volleyball and track.
0: The Knicks and the Nets were playing.
1: Maybe stretched a little bit on basketball.
0: Volleyball's worse. That's hard to get Americanized over in the Bangladesh watching volleyball.
1: No, he was Brazilian.
0: No. All right. Questions, man. You got to ask them. You got to ask them. People are asking questions about yesterday's podcast. Said, oh, for Christ's sake, F. Delito. That's Toledo's new name. He's got to delete a lot of stuff. Let me get this straight. I can't hear Hot Releases or Rock Wars on the podcast because of the music, but I got tortured with the sounds of the Grateful Dead. I'm confused on how this Delito thing works. I think Delito has gone rogue, and I kind of encouraged it. Like, let the bigwigs that are complaining about all the podcast problems, let them fix it. Delito's not getting paid for this. They just piled it on him. He's volunteering. So they're yelling at him constantly. So I just told him, put it up there. That's what we do. And if they don't like it, they can fix it. Just quit yelling at Delito. So one time I'm going to tell you guys, Toledo's off limits here. He's not doing anything wrong. He's being a good soldier is what he's doing. And he's tired of it. And I don't blame him. Getting yelled at constantly. I think that part's funny. Even if they're wrong, it's hilarious. The poor bastard is getting beat up, and it's somebody else's problem. Please. And then another guy said something about his wife listens, and she's from Sweden, and she loves me. She's like legit Swede. And she said that he's very funny, and he's so American. Best compliment I've ever gotten. You call me an American? I say thank you. You're so American. Yes, thank you. You mean great? You're right. I got this email, Brady, and it says, remember the other day I told you a story of how I licked that towel after I brushed my teeth once, and it's been like...
1: Heard about it again yesterday.
0: Oh, really? Who told you?
1: I was talking to someone. I was like, hey, so he licked that towel. I mean,
0: I licked
1: people
0: the towel.
1: Remember that.
0: I licked it. It's weird. But it was something on my tongue, like, ugh, and I licked the towel to get it off. Like,
1: and she happened to be there.
0: Well, she was right there, and it...
1: you don't see that too often.
0: No, though. No, but you'll never, ever hear the end of it.
1: McGee, Samad, they never did that.
0: Well, right, well, they didn't have towels. They didn't have showers. They didn't know what they were doing. They did. They had showers, all right, and that was for the people they were trying to eradicate. Anyway, they learned a lot about German culture, too. So I licked it once, and it's something that it was never forgotten. It was always like, ah, you lick a towel. I did it once, and I've licked towels before and since. When I look and I'm like, oh, I brushed my tongue, and then you still look and you're like, oh, there's like, and then you lick the towel and it's gone, and then you brush. It's clean.
1: You think it'll ever be said, like, people are like, ah, Holmberg, why? He's a towel licker.
0: It's a towel licker. But I'm an open book about it. Yes, have I licked a towel?
1: I've seen someone do that.
0: I've licked a towel to get something off of my tongue. The towel was clean. The towel was washed. The towel gets reused. My mouth was, you know, it might as well have been a city dump. after seeing that. This guy emails and he can sympathize. He said, I heard your story the other day about how you got caught wiping your tongue on a towel. licking and wiping. That's what I should say. I wiped my tongue on a towel. I clean my ass crack with a towel. Anyway, don't clean it, but I dry it off. Says he's brushing his teeth and he was refused kisses for years because she was grossed out. Well, I think my wife did something similar and she took it way too far. Wait till you get a load of this. About 3 years ago, I had a bad dental cleaning and apparently my gums bled pretty bad. I brushed my teeth before bed after a really rough dental cleaning and I spit in the sink and she was in there in her sink and saw blood in my spit. And there was a lot. And she freaked out and said, you don't know how to brush your teeth. I laughed because I was 43 years old and I figured, well, this will go away. It did not. That night, she stood in the bathroom and literally told me, you're doing it wrong, and showed me correct motions and everything else. Next night, she stood and watched me do it again and was frustrated to the point. She said, give me the toothbrush. I'm going to show you how you do this. Since then, and I swear to God, my wife brushes my teeth for me before bed. Every single night. I try to do it myself and I rush and she goes, you're missing spots. This is disgusting. If we travel, she packs my toothbrush in her toiletry bag because I'm evidently too gross to handle my own toothbrush. The embarrassing part, I love it now. I sit on a closed toilet lid scrolling my phone while my wife brushes my teeth, and honestly, it's relaxing. Sometimes she gets annoyed and says, stop moving your tongue around. And I just apologize like I'm a dog getting groomed. Here's the problem. Last weekend, we stayed at a friend's house, and she brushed my teeth in front of another couple, and they looked horrified. My buddy asked me privately if everything's all right. Why was she doing that? I don't know if I've crossed some relationship boundary here, and I don't care. It's controlling behavior, and I'm fine with it. It's a luxury service, if you ask me. People might think it's bad. And yes, before you ask, she's flossed for me as well, the front teeth.
1: She's like a dental hygienist.
0: Brushes his teeth every day.
1: That's dedication.
0: That's awesome.
1: I think so, too.
0: That's like what happens to kings. That's incredible. Remember downstairs when Jill had that Russian boy and his dentist, he wasn't keeping his teeth up. And he was bad at brushing his teeth. Like, yeah. He hated the taste of toothbrush. And he'd throw a fit. And he was a teenager. And Jill's answer was the greatest parenting move in the history of parenting. She hired a gorgeous college girl. And I mean gorgeous, who wanted to work with kids. And this, he was like 16, 15 at the time?
1: Yeah, 15.
0: No, he was older than that, actually. He was almost 18.
1: No, I thought that...
0: No, he was a little older. And
1: right in the wheelhouse.
0: Well, in the teen years. And this beautiful college girl shows up and comes to their house at like 9 at night to brush his teeth. And he started taking showers at like 8:30 and getting ready and being clean and then just opened his gob for this beautiful co-ed to come and brush his teeth. That, and you know what started to happen? Hygiene. All of a sudden, there's this hot chick in the house and he had to impress her. And he couldn't do it with dirty mouth or pits or unclean ass. Fastest way to get a man to clean up. Ass. Potential ass.
1: That's a tough thing for when you're a parent. You know, if your kid's late or at learning stuff. The hygiene thing, they come around, but some will take like the teeth.
0: It's terrible.
1: And then cleaning the room or keeping the room clean.
0: Rooms will be
1: until they get their first roommate.
0: Right. That's a pig.
1: Or you get shamed one time by a peer.
0: Pigs stay pigs a long time.
1: They can.
0: Like you got a slop room, you're carrying that into your new life. And the worst thing that can happen, like if Kirby's got a slop room and she's a bad roommate, and the roommate she's with is a bad roommate, crack den. Within 3 months, that thing's going to be a disaster. Turd stripes on underwear just laying there. Nobody cares. That's disgusting. I went to my friend's son's room once, and he had underwear on the ground, and like he took a dump in it. I'm like, oh, and he goes, it's disgusting. They're so gross. He was like, my kid was probably 11. Is they're just, they're gross. And parents will, that about 11 years old is when they start talking to me. You made the right choice. Like, I don't want it anymore. Like, I want there's poop everywhere in the washer. Like, they had a separate washer and dryer for the kids' stuff because of all the feces. And it's like, that makes sense to me. So, if you get your teeth brushed by your wife at night, I mean, that's gross and weird, but that's pretty good. This one says, that story of getting your teeth brushed says it reminds me a little bit of the little shrimps that clean, like the barracuda eels.
1: They put them down.
0: They put them in your mouth.
1: The teeth.
0: Yeah. Yeah. It says, it's all semantics. I refuse to, absolutely refuse to go down on a woman's sewer. But I'd wipe my tongue on a towel. It's cleaner than a vagina. That's probably true. Like, if you looked at... That's probably true. Wouldn't you think?
1: Yeah, but you're... I mean, two different...
0: No, it's you're just...
1: You're not cleaning your tongue on that.
0: Well, yeah, but you're still putting it on there.
1: Yeah.
0: And if it's about...
1: But you're not using that to get something off your tongue.
0: But if it's about germs, which it was in my case...
1: Yeah, I don't know why...
0: I put it in worse places.
1: I guess I would just be... It's like... You know, the texture thing would be weird more than anything.
0: Oh, yeah, you're not in it for the taste.
1: Yeah,
0: you're
1: I didn't think it was, like, germ or disgusting.
0: Well, that was the complaint.
2: That is so gross. It's germs.
0: Like, what? What are you talking about, germs? You know where I put... On you? Do you know where I put this?
1: Yeah.
0: This thing's been through hell and back. It's my Vietnam soldier. I mean, I got a general down south, but the rooster's in my mouth. He tastes and tests. If you're talking germ in the mouth... There's one place that you should be real upset about. And that's your sewer, ma'am. Never heard you complain about that.
1: Your fingertip. Licking your fingertip.
0: Yeah, I would wonder if the fingertip and the vagina are pretty similar as far as germ output. Towel, way down on the list. I just wiped my tongue off once. 12, 15 years ago. Never heard the end of it. This one says, John, I've got something that's been eating at me because I generally don't know if I'm angry for the right reason. My ex-wife and I had a brutal divorce 3 years ago. And when I say brutal, I mean she got the house, the money, the dogs, the furniture. I got part of my blood type. That's about it. I support everything. Basically guarantees that I have to live like a college freshman and I'm 47 years old. I live in a two-bedroom apartment and I have to have a roommate. His name is Steve. I found him online. He reheats fish in the microwave and watches conspiracy videos.
1: I got a story.
0: Anyway, he says, we barely speak unless it's necessary. Me and my wife, for our son. Here's the issue. His name is Raphael, and that's after my grandfather. He's one of the best men I've ever known. Tough guy, Navy veteran, old school gentleman. I picked the name before my son was even born for years. Everyone just called him Raph. Apparently, I've been rebuilding my life in apartment 14, listening to Steve explain why birds aren't real, and my ex decides Raphael is a stupid name. She spent the last couple years telling my son that it's weird, it's pretentious, it's Ninja Turtle garbage, and that people make fun of him behind his back. Now my son is 14, insisting everyone calls him Ralph. His baseball jersey says Ralph. Teachers call him Ralph. I even got a text from him that says, Dad, can you stop calling me Raphael? It embarrasses me. That one felt like a punch in the chest. Before anybody says it's his choice, let me explain. This kid didn't suddenly discover a passion for being named after a guy who repaired VCRs in 86. It feels coached. He used to love his name. He loved stories about grandpa. And now suddenly, Raphael sounds like he's a douche. We don't talk enough for me to fight about it. Every conversation with my ex turns into World War III. So I'm a bad guy again for throwing a fit about this. I know it's small compared to everything else, but it feels like she's taken one more thing that meant something to me and stomped it into the earth. Should I shut up, or is this a fight I should fight? I got to tell my son why his name matters, and he won't listen. Brian. Oof. That's brutal. But I have that theory that you should name a kid temporarily until like five and then let them pick.
3: It's not a bad idea.
0: Yeah. We do it to dogs. Like when you go pick up a dog that's 3 or 4 years old at the shelter.
1: Just change the name.
0: Most of the time people will change it.
3: You try and change it to something that sounds similar,
0: yeah,
3: so that you have the same inflections when you call them.
0: Sort of, but like, you know, my dog Gordon was named Jordan.
3: Right. Easy enough.
0: Yeah, that's an easy swap out. Jack Ham was, well, Bus was, his name was, what's the kid's name from Futurama, Fry?
3: Oh, I think so.
0: Yeah, he had a long name. Like, all right, his name is Bus now. And it didn't take long for him to, if a dog can do it, your kid can switch names, but...
3: Alex was is still a hyphenate, and he came to me in high school and was like, I want to drop his mom's name from his
0: name. Oh, like
3: the name.
0: Show, like the Pitt Jolies.
3: Yeah,
0: he wanted to drop Dawn's name?
3: Well, and that was actually her. It's her dad's name, but the his sister Ryan doesn't have that last name. She's got her dad's last name.
0: Really?
3: And so Dawn now is another name.
0: She's got lesbian's
3: legal
0: last
3: reasons.
0: Name now.
3: Yeah.
0: Oh wait, like she's hiding?
3: Not hiding. Just doesn't.
0: I see.
3: Doesn't.
0: I'm surrounded by crazy. So
3: you
0: she
3: are.
0: Changed her name.
3: She did, yeah. She goes by her middle name now.
0: Because of all the trouble.
3: Yeah, yeah.
0: So
3: yeah.
0: People could Google her old name and find out.
1: I get that.
0: Yeah, because of
3: the
0: law.
3: She's a giant search.
0: Yeah.
3: I mean, Eric, remember when he was going through real estate school, says, hey,
0: she's an example.
3: Your wife was an entire class today.
0: Yeah. Isn't that crazy? Toledo's life, like, she got so crazy crooked in real estate, she's now an example.
3: And I think she still is.
0: Awesome.
3: To the point, yeah. So
0: that's winning.
3: He came to me, I think it was his sophomore year, and he said, I want to drop that. And I said, well, we have to do that legally.
0: Yeah.
3: So we went on LegalZoom, and he goes, can we do that? And I'm like, you talk to your mom. I said, you can do whatever you want.
1: Now it's just Alex DeLito.
3: Yeah.
0: Yep. Yeah. So he's sticking with the you.
3: Yeah.
0: And then, but not.
3: Not her.
0: And she's out. Is she mad about that?
3: No.
0: Come on, a little bit?
3: No, not at all, actually.
0: She's okay with it.
3: Surprisingly, yeah.
0: Man, oh man.
3: Yeah.
0: That's a lot. Holy
3: shit. Yeah, they talked about it and she understood it. And
0: oh my.
3: He just didn't like the whole hyphen because it's tough when you go to like even booking a flight.
0: Yeah.
3: You put the hyphen in there and like the airline is like, what's this? It thinks that Paige is his middle name.
0: Yeah.
3: And so it's
0: he's just getting rid of it for legal reasons
3: too. Yeah,
0: I bet his wife, absolutely. Or his wife, his mom asked him to do it.
3: Maybe.
0: Need to get rid of that. That tie back to those days when she had to go to the Hooskow.
1: My brother's wife still hyphenates her name.
0: Yeah, but she didn't have
1: kids,
0: time in jail.
3: Yeah.
1: Yeah.
0: That's different. Oh, that's awesome. Yeah. Your stories they're great. But change your name from Raphael, which is cool. I think Raphael's better than Ralph.
1: Yeah, Rafi.
3: I agree. Yeah. I agree.
0: Stick with Rafi.
3: Especially if he's got that heritage thing.
0: Yeah, it's grandpa's. You know? Yeah, it's mom's.
3: That's a big deal.
0: Mom's poisoning the well.
3: Mom's definitely poisoning the well. And the other thing is, when he turns 18, he'll flip back around. I guarantee
0: Yeah, that's what
3: it.
0: This guy Brett says. Just let it go. When he gets older, he'll realize the importance of that name and his relationship
1: it's
0: with his dad.
1: It's not going away.
3: 1,000%.
0: Yeah, I think so, too. You'll find.
3: It's a high school thing now. Once he gets out of that, he'll be fine.
0: Realize his mom's a butthole.
3: Yep.
0: Yeah. That's the goal.
1: Because you think about it, yeah. I mean, a kid could get a nickname, too, and they go by that nickname the whole time, but their name's
3: just you, Will T.
0: Yeah, Shrubby and Clubfoot, Big Toe. And then they're 80 years
3: Oak
0: old.
3: Oakcomer.
0: Yeah, Oakcomer is the worst one. I think you should be able to change your name. Again, my name was supposed to be Alvar Augustus Holmberg. You know, fast. I would have been on the train to changing that. And that's after my grandfather and his dad, both those names. So it was my grandpa and my great-grandpa.
3: Your initials would have been, ah.
0: I'd have been the first three-year-old that hung himself. There's no way.
1: A.A. Holmberg.
0: A.A. Holmberg. Alcoholics Anonymous Holmberg? No.
1: Poet.
0: Please, I would have been an alcoholic. There's no doubt about it.
3: Milne.
0: I'm not getting through the 80s and 90s being named Alvar.
3: No.
0: Every first day of school would have been a nightmare. Alvar Augustus. I like to be called Jeff. My dad would have been like, that's your grandfather and his father's name. I'm like, I think he killed his dad, didn't he? Like, wasn't there abuse? Yes.
3: Who the F is this Jeff?
0: It's an honor to be Alvar Augustus Holmberg. Like, that's named after my grandfather. No. And he's a great guy. But, no.
1: Al. Oh, my gosh.
0: Al would have been fine. Alvar would have ruined my life every September. Every teacher that read the thing, and I had to have my legal name on there, called me Alvar. The kids would have killed me. Hung myself before preschool. No way I'm getting through. No way. I'd have realized the misery of having a dopey name. No damn way. Alvar. Could you imagine? And then to find out 20 years later that I was named after the guy who took my mom's cherry, I'm pretty sure. That's a tough revelation in life. Talked to Katrina about that a couple of times. She just laughs, but I'm like, I'm not kidding. Going through all my mom's stuff when she was a teenager and picking up Beatles records.
1: Like, did you ask her?
0: Oh, yeah. Who the hell is John? What did John?
1: Was I named after?
0: I figured it out. I'm not an idiot. So we're going through her childhood stuff. And my mom was very artistic. And she would take albums and make their own. She would make their own sleeve and put the album in these things. And then she would do the artwork on the outside and put everything on. It was really cool. And then things that were going on in her life. So, like, she had all the Beatles albums. I don't know. The original doesn't matter, but they were, like, first press. And so all this stuff. And then it was in this bag. And in the bag, there was, like, blue flowers all over it. And then in big bubble letters, the word John. And I'm like, what's this? Like, is this for me? Oh, no. What the hell is this? I asked a few times, and she's like, oh, that was a boyfriend I had in high school. Like, I'm named after your first boyfriend? No. Like, why am I named John? Because the story was always Dad wanted Alvar Augustus. You fought back and named me what? Just something. Top of mind. And it's John, the guy who... And then she just kind of quietly left the room. So I'm like, it is me. I am named after...
2: I'm not ready to get into this.
0: I'm named after the first D what wreck mom. Who she wished the dad was. It's not right. Never met him or anything, but it's probably an Indiana hillbilly. But still, it's off-putting at best. It's weird.
3: Never met him. You don't want to meet him.
0: I want to meet him. It'd be great. Hey, I'm named after you. What the hell for? I'm pretty sure you bloodied up some sheets with my mom a few years ago.
1: Let's get his last name. We can look him up.
0: Well, I don't know if she's going to be too forthright with that question. Hey, that John guy you dated. How do you know that? Well, it stuck with me. It's one of them core memories. The guy I'm named after. Well, that's not exactly. Just shut up. What's his last name? I'm going to find my real fake dad. Because looking at my dad, there's no doubt we're related. The nose don't lie.
3: Oh, yeah.
0: Senior dad. Oh, we're the same. Yeah. It's creepy sometimes. But this John character I'm named after, I'd like to know. When you bone tomahawked my mom, was it... were you serious about her? Or were you just playing with her jubblies?
1: Oh, it was love.
0: I barely remember your mother, but I do remember so much blood. So much blood. All right, thank you, John. It's nice. I'm your namesake.
1: Your mama.
0: Your mama, my greatest memory, son. I split her like a log in December. God, I'm going to start to cry now. That tight. Stop, please. And it's pronounced J-on. Oh, okay. That's what I'm named after, J-on. I lived in Munster. Your mama used to walk to my house to get some of this sweet tea. You say sweet tea? No, I did not. So I'm pretty sure I'm named after that guy. Not named after, but the first name that came to mind was that for her, because...
1: I bet you that happens.
0: Named after...
1: often.
0: Ex-boyfriends or first...
1: Yeah, like a name that
0: virgin taker?
1: No kidding? Like that.
0: And we're, as men, we're oblivious to this? I mean, you named your daughter after a girl you had a crush on.
1: I didn't have a crush on her.
0: You said she was cute. You've told me.
1: It's just my buddy's
0: daughter. She was cute, though. Mm.
1: Yeah.
0: Yeah, a little crush. It's a childhood thing. You like the name, you associate it with something pretty. That's not bad. You weren't trying to nail her because you're you.
1: Just kind of like the name.
0: What's the girl's name? It swiped your virginity? If it's curvy, I swear to God, I'm going to run out of the room. You don't
1: Jenny.
0: Remember? Jenny. And that was never in the mix?
1: No.
0: No, see, because that would be weird. Does Ronnie have a name from Herbert? You don't know it. The guy that swiped her virginity.
1: No, that wasn't him.
0: You've never talked about that? Do you know the name?
1: Yes, I think I do.
0: You think you do?
1: Yeah.
0: Is it through investigative work or something she told you?
1: Something that she told me.
0: Yeah. What's Toledo? What was the girl who swiped your card? What's her name?
3: Julia.
0: Gulia.
3: Julia Figgins.
0: Oh, okay. And never once you, like, if Alex was a girl, you would have named him Julia?
3: No. He was going to be Mallory if it was a girl.
0: Really? From Family Ties?
3: Yeah.
0: Really?
3: Yeah.
0: You had a crush on Justine Bateman?
3: Yeah.
0: That's weird.
3: I like that name.
0: If I had a kid, I would have named it Alfalfa. first name Alfred, the middle name Falfa.
3: Because it would have been blah, blah, blah.
0: The curse that was going to happen to me. And I think that's what my dad did, drinking with buddies. I'm going to name him after my dad, some ridiculous Alvar Augustus nonsense. Anyway, naming your kid's important, but little Raphael will come back. Don't worry about it, Brian. Don't you worry. You're going to be...
1: I remember if it was a boy at the time, I kind of liked the name Maximus, Max Bogan.
0: Oh, jeez. You would have named your son Maximus.
1: Maximus.
3: Wow.
1: Maximus Decimus Aurelius Bogan.
3: You just set him up for...
0: If it was... I'm kind of wishing Kirby was a fella, because I like that. Maximus is a great name. Maximus, especially because he'd have been shaped and looked just like
3: Absolutely.
0: You.
3: Absolutely. That would little, be the best. He'd have been a wrestler.
0: This just little weird human bulldog.
1: My name is Maximus.
0: He's kind of a dick at first because he's not.
1: I don't know. Look how tall Kirby was.
0: Well, he got the girl got the girl. The boy would get you.
1: I'm Maximus.
0: And he'd walk in like he's an offensive lineman, not realizing he's mostly just fat. But he's like, oh,
1: look at this one, badass. Put up 175. I'm 8 years old and pushing 175.
0: All right, Maximus, you're 175
3: you're
0: pounds.
3: You're saying he would have that visceral fat at like.
0: Yeah, eight. Yeah, he'd have a heart attack fat early. Yeah, you'd hear that.
1: Good night, Maximus. Night, Dad. Got your CPAP on. That's a good little Maximus.
0: 8 year old CPAPs. He's got to get it resized every year. Just tooling around in tank tops and tight shorts.
3: Absolutely.
0: I wish you... Go have another
1: full
0: one.
1: Full of peptides.
3: Sleeveless shirt.
0: Eating peptides like sprees.
1: Get this guy.
3: Out of
1: good
3: a
1: for
3: Pez
1: the bones.
3: Dispenser.
1: Good for you.
0: It's your third hamburger.
1: Gotta have protein, brah.
0: Maximus, you're my favorite fake person ever. I hate to say this, Brady, because I like her so much, but I wish Kirby didn't exist. I wish Maximus was real. If I had a time machine, I'd go back and I'd scramble that up a little bit and bring a Maximus to the party. Maximus would have been awesome.
1: There's one at the Safeway pharmacy.
0: There's a Maximus?
1: I pick up.
0: Oh, and that's too good.
1: Tall and thin.
3: And what do you
1: He'd
3: know
1: never
3: about
1: never match
3: him?
1: Up. He's got like the Jimmy Neutron hair.
0: He's not living up to the name Maximus.
1: Yeah.
0: He's a science nerd.
1: Maximus.
0: Yeah,
1: right.
0: Oh, you made him a dork. Not like yours.
3: That's worse than our accent talk from yesterday.
0: Yeah. You know what's funny about this, too? Maximus, already an awesome name for a kid. But Brady would have nicknamed him Bam Bam by the time he was two. And that's how we'd have had to call
3: you'd
0: him.
3: You'd have had no choice.
0: Bam Bam Bogan. And then he'd have flames tattooed.
1: Bam, bam,
0: to
1: bam,
0: he's
1: bam.
0: Going bald when he's seven from all the steroids. I miss Maximus, and I never met him. What a great kid.
1: His bed would be the maxi pad.
0: Oh, God.
1: Hello.
0: Oh, Jesus, man. Take a lap. Gross.
3: John, I have
1: hey, Dad, gotta change out the maxi pad. Got a little blood on it last night, if you know what I mean. High five, maxi.
3: John, I
1: bam, bam.
3: 16-year-old Jack Russell that I've named Minimus Maximus.
0: Well, I like that.
3: That would be Brady's kid, a boy, a little bit, because he would be a mini
1: Max.
3: Version. Be a mini
0: great.
3: Version of you.
0: That's pretty great, Maximus. I love it. All right, Brett's out this morning. He's doing nice things for the city, and we'll talk to Brett in just seconds. He's over. He's got to be there by now. 83rd Avenue and Camelback. We're doing the Operation Hydration. You can drop off a case of water to help out the amazing people at the Phoenix Rescue Mission as they do their Code Red thing, and we get involved with Operation Hydration every summer. Brett's out there right now. He's got some stuff for you. Load up, friends. That truck out there at the Safeway. We're looking for 2 million bottles before Labor Day. Ugh. That's going to be tough sledding. We'll get it done. That's it. Toledo, what do you got on the big board over there?
3: Let me pull it up here. We had a request for snap your fingers, snap your neck from an emailer. So that one's on the board. And then as I pull up Brett's request here.
0: Somebody people are sending me the article about your ex-wife.
3: Oh, yeah.
0: It's bad.
3: There's many.
0: Oh, my God. Oh, there's her picture and everything.
3: Oh, yeah.
0: Oh, this is terrible.
3: And the ex-husband should be in some of those articles, too.
0: Just a picture of her. Oof.
3: Consumed by the warning, Jambi from Tool, Stormtroopers of Death, March of the SOD. Mastodon's new song came out. It's called Your Ghost Again. Two Live Crew, Get the F Out of My House for Brady's Visiting Relatives.
0: Is the new Mastodon good? Have you heard it?
3: I have not heard it. Either.
0: Nah, I don't trust it.
3: Mastodon.
0: I like Mastodon a lot, but it can go crazy. Yeah. Let's do anything the warning wants.
3: Okay.
0: If the warning's on there, I want it. I got to know those little ladies, and I've been listening to them for 2 weeks now. It's a great band. They should be huge, man. But still climbing. I don't know how come. It's got to be something we're doing wrong. Everybody should know about the warning. Everybody at the Zia Records, when I introduced them, was like, we know them because of you. I'm like, that shouldn't be. They've been around on the internet for a long time. Like, not doing its job, man. We got to get these girls famous. They're so cool. I will do some Kerosene. That's a great song. Keep pumping them up the way they want to be. It's the warning. It's Kerosene. This will wake you up. It's 98.

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5: 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Sunny, today's high 106, clear skies through the evening, overnight low 79, and that's Thursday's Valley weather.
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14: Let's take this seriously, you guys. All the more reason to not joke about that.
15: Exactly. All the more reason to joke about it.

0: Jeez, my mic didn't work. There you go. It's Metallica. You know that by now. I think you've heard of them. I told Brett just a second ago, I go to bed every night hoping someday that band gets a break and gets some airtime. It would be nice. Anyway, that would be so much fun. Brett's out there this morning goofing around for you and doing nice philanthropic things in the West Valley, where Brett's afraid of that. And so he's out there anyway. Brett, you're on 83rd Avenue in Camelback at the Safeway this morning. You're doing nice things. You're collecting water for the Phoenix Rescue Mission, those wonderful people that collect all the drink for people in need over the summer. We're doing this till Labor Day. They want 2 million bottles. Last year, we got them 1.3 million, thereabouts. And then they're like, let's go for 2. And I'm like, you realize the math on that is 700,000 more, right? And they're like, yep. And I'm like, all right. So if we even hit 1.3 million again.
1: Don't take down to Vegas, jeez.
0: I know, yeah. They get, yeah. We won 1.3 million. We can win, too. I'm like, I don't know if we want to blow this, but if you want to, I'd be the first one on board going, stuff it back in that machine. Brett's out. You got a whole bunch of stuff. Tell us how it's going on the west side today.
1: Little light so far.
0: What?
1: I don't know. Yeah, I don't know what's going on. Normally, west side shows up, but it's a little light. I've had a couple people show up, but it's still early for Maryvale. So, you know, I get it. So we'll be here till 9 o'clock. But collecting all your water donations. We're trying to get those 2 million bottles, like you said. So we're right out here in front of Safeway, 83rd Avenue and Camelback in the vibrant village of Maryvale. And we'll say,
0: is that what the sign
1: it's
0: says?
1: What it says on the sign.
0: Yeah, okay.
1: I posted it on our page, on our Instagram. But, yeah, so come on over. We got, you know, the normal KUPD swag, you know, the bumper stickers, the bandanas, all that stuff. Plus, we'll be signing you guys up for, I believe, Five Finger Death Punch tickets and U-Fest. And that's all free to do, but don't be cheap and come out here and donate. Don't come out here just for the free stuff.
0: Channel 3 Weather Bunny Ian Schwartz has texted me, and he said his friend runs a place called Boho Vans, and he wants to figure out how to drop water off. I don't know what Boho Vans are, but he sent a picture, and they take these vans and make them unbelievably cool camper vans. I can't get off the website.
1: Really?
0: Yeah, go to boho.life.
2: They're local?
0: Boho.life, evidently. And he owns it. These things are the coolest. I might get one of these. They're awesome. It's a custom camper van. You can rent them, too. But anyway, he owns that, so he might be popping by or trying to figure out a way to get down here. There's a picture of Brett in the vibrant village of Maryvale.
2: That's musical notes.
0: Is what?
1: You can see how happy I am in that picture.
0: Oh, thrilled. Yeah, you actually look like you'd fit right in Maryvale. It's a vibrant village. All right, nice job, Bert. We'll get it together and start getting those 2 million bottles. Start filling that truck up and getting everything together. We'll chat with you soon.
1: All
0: nice job.
1: I'll check in from the Vibrant Village next hour.
0: All right, we'll see you. Brett loves Maryvale so much.
3: It looks like somebody has tried to, like, vandalize the bottom of the sign, but they missed it. Are they all short in Maryvale because they can't quite reach the sign?
4: That might be a shot.
0: That might be a bullet hole, yeah.
3: That could be
4: that one.
0: Brady's right. Well, don't let that discourage you.
4: No.
0: Head on out there to see Brett. There's just pictures of me with dogs and Brett in Maryvale. It's the weirdest Instagram page in history. Anyway, well, there you go. Go see Brett. It's for a great cause, and you have to recognize how much we need on this one. So we're counting on you guys, and he'll be out there until about 9, 83rd and Camelback. That's where you go. Now it's time for Brady to give you all the news that only Brady knows. We call this the Brady Report, and it's brought to you by our friends over at allproshade.com. Well, it's hot out. You want shade, they can do it. They've been doing it for 20-plus years. They're going to do it at your house. You got a backyard where you just stand outside and you make that noise every time you're out there and you put your feet on the ground and that that happened. We've all been through it. I walked to my car yesterday. I've got a little in the front yard next to the driveway. I had this cool – I thought it was a cool idea. It's not really panning out. It looks good, but it's not as functional as I thought. There's three parking spots that lead to my backyard fence, right? So it's ample parking. I saw it at another house. I'm like, I want that. So off the driveway, there's outside parking so you don't park in the road. There's three spots. Those spots are divided by giant metal beams.
3: Uh-oh.
0: Yeah. So I had my car in there because I use it. And I ran out there to grab something out of the car, and barefoot.
3: Ding!
0: I'm like, ooh, cement's a little hot. Hot, hot, hot.
3: So you chose the metal?
0: So I jumped up onto the metal beam.
4: Oh!
0: I stuck to it for a second.
4: Branded. You got branded.
3: You heard it?
0: I think I did. I think my brain said, you're not going to make it out of this. It was horrifying. Every year I go through I've lived here for, 700 years? I have not had one summer, not one June has passed without me going, I'm okay. and then doing that weird lizard run back into the shade. All Pro Shade can fix that. I might put some sails over these parking spots. All Pro Shade's been at it for a long time. They'll make your house better. Put those shades out there where your horrible sun, that horrible, awful sun, can be blocked out. Those UV rays, too. I hear those are terrible for you. And they the sails they use block that out. Check them out. AllProShade.com. Brady reported.
4: Good Thursday morning to you, Phoenix. Hello, world.
0: Hi.
4: Happy National Hug Your Cat Day.
0: Can do. Hug a Pussy Day. Big fan.
4: And National Cheese Day.
0: Oh, man. What are you going to hug first?
4: A wheel of cheese.
0: Two words I don't like putting together too often.
3: Wheel and cheese?
0: No, pussy and cheese.
3: Oh, yeah, yeah.
0: Those are two things I don't like to combo up. Unlike Brady, I like my quarter pounder without cheese. Pussy and Cheese Day.
4: America's
0: okay.
4: Favorite cheese is cheddar.
0: Is that right?
4: Mozzarella second.
0: American's not America's favorite cheese. Try so hard.
4: Here's the other one. It says, interesting fun fact is, according to one of the reports, half of the total cheese consumption in the world
3: is Brady Bogan.
4: Is of Gouda cheese.
0: Is in Gilbert. At one dude's house.
4: I'm covering 50% of this. Gouda dominates.
0: Gouda?
4: There are around 1,000 different French cheeses. So if you're a cheese maniac, there's your bucket list.
0: Well, I think you're just... Is there a mirror somewhere nearby? Well, who are you talking to? If you're a cheese maniac.
3: We need to get him that shirt.
0: Yeah.
3: Bogan. Cheese maniac.
4: Hugging pussies and licking cheese. Happy cat hug day.
0: You're gross, old man. It's hard to hug a cat, by the way. Like, you hug your own cat. That's, but don't try to hug a stranger.

0: when they reason through a problem in a foreign language than in their native one. Researchers call it foreign language effect.
1: Because you got to pay more attention to what you're doing?
0: Yes.
1: So you have a problem, sort it out in Spanish?
0: Mm-hmm. French, German.
1: Any other language you just translate into another? Any issue?
0: Reason through that problem in a foreign language?
1: No kidding. Because I guess it keeps you from being mad and you're focused more on trying to figure out what Jean-Pierre is saying. Okay. Well, that's what AI is for.
0: In 1838, a 14-year-old boy nicknamed the Boy Jones broke into Buckingham Palace and stole Queen Victoria's underwear.
1: Where did she have it? He broke into more than just the palace. He got into the bedrooms. He's way in there.
0: The Boy Jones.
1: What time was it?
0: 1838.
1: That's like they had centuries and stuff. 100 years, 1,000 years before that. That dude got past the beefeaters and...
2: Yeah, the beefeaters were like a real deal back then.
1: They still are, I guess. Yeah. They have those axes. Like
0: couple of guards. Yeah, figured.
2: Swords and spears.
0: Must be some visitor's kid. You know, they probably thought, oh, he's clear.
1: He's just the Boy Jones.
0: Yeah.
1: That's a good band name, by the way. The Boy Jones. And you got a good story there.
3: Because he stole the Queen's knickers, didn't he?
0: The guy that invented the computer chip.
1: Did he go in there, though? Do we know the Boy Jones story? Did he go in with that in mind?
2: Straight right to it.
1: Somebody, time out. Somebody wanted to
0: put him up. They dared him.
1: 1800s underpants?
0: Yeah, panty raid.
2: Some scrubby kid off the streets knows which room to go into.
1: You got to assume the queen had the cleanest underwear. And maybe that's what the Boy Jones was thinking. Like, these ladies are disgusting. I bet the queen's underwear is spotless.
0: Wonder what is. I mean, I bet had to be big money. Maybe not.
1: Had to be at least a dollar. Because back then, that would have bought
0: quid,
1: you a house. A
0: couple of quid.
3: 2 quid says you can't get the queen's knickers.
1: I'll show you. My name ain't Boy Jones. And he went in there and he stole her underwear. And just to show the guys, look, pristine panties exist. We're mucking about with these pigs. What did underwear look like in 1850?
0: Fluffy.
1: They didn't even have feminine hygiene products until the 1930s.
0: It could have been those, like, almost like the long johns.
1: You think?
0: Because they always wore the long dress.
1: Yeah, it could be. They were big, is what you're saying.
0: The inventor of the computer chip laugh track on Tickle Me Elmo, this guy named Mark Johnson Williams. He was the Unabomber main suspect until they finally arrested Ted Kaczynski. Yeah,
1: that's in the documentary.
0: They kept going back to him.
1: This dude was in trouble. They interviewed family members, or maybe him, I don't remember, back when he was a suspect. And it's like, this was before Elmo, though. Like, he was just a guy who was an engineer.
0: They were on to him on some other stuff. And then all of a sudden this came through.
1: Well, everything was pointed at him because it was the knowledge he would know. Very mathematical.
0: He had the technology.
1: Again, I talked about it yesterday with all those lunatics that wanted to ban rock and roll in the 50s. And then you look at why they wanted, and they were right. Don't read Ted Kaczynski's letters. Don't do it.
2: You've said that before,
1: It'll piss you off how right he was. Now, the thing he went haywire on was bombing people. But when you read his letters, you're like, oh, no. The Unabomber was 100% on it. He hated what technology was going to do to society. Not because he saw the writing on the wall, like, it's not going to be a benefit. It's going to feel like it, but it's not. And it's going to go, and you read some of Ted's letters, and they're available if you want. I watched the documentary.
2: They're available everywhere.
1: And they showed that one, and then one dude in the documentary had the courage to say, if you read this stuff, you can see the genius. This man is brilliant. Oh, yeah, it's 8 o'clock. The word today is virginity for the man cave upgrade. Virginity. That's 97936. Text that word. And you guys have 1 hour to get that in there. Maybe you're going to win a new putting green for your backyard, a pool table, a dome hockey, shuffleboard table, a new grill, a cooler, a $100 gift card to that cooler, $500 gift card to Game Day Men's Health in Gilbert. What am I missing? That's an awful lot of stuff.
2: I think you got everything.
1: Yeah. Check it out at 98kupd.com. Virginity, 97936. Sorry, Brady.
0: A new study evaluated 30 different

0: careers to see which professions are successfully holding the line against AI automation.
1: Which professions are going to battle it?
0: Are AI proof.
1: Oh, yeah.
0: Here are the top 10. Which is interesting because we talked about this, that some of them AI
1: not
0: excel.
1: AI robotics. AI currently AI proof because it's only in the computer right now. But once robots show up and they're equipped with AI,
0: maybe
1: that'll change a lot.
0: So
1: I'm guessing like plumbing and
0: physical therapists.
1: Oh, well.
0: Surgeons. But
1: already
0: I
1: that's not true. Yours was done by a robot.
0: Part of, but the surgeon was there.
1: They have to watch. Yeah.
2: It's like the Waymo. There was a driver, yeah. Technically.
0: Yeah. Dentist.
1: Nope.
0: Which I could see being
2: AI
0: moving into that a little bit, but.
1: No, I think an AI thing. You just get it. Look, I have this thing called Pheno, and it's a toothbrush that's a mouthpiece that jiggles around in your mouth. It's pretty great. And the way they form...
0: In lieu of brushing, right?
1: Well, I do both, but you don't have to. It brushes the F out of your teeth, by the way, in a big way. But and it monitors on your phone if you want. So I put it in there. I took a picture of my open mouth, and it built a mold. That's all it did. So AI was totally involved in making that happen.
2: When I got my implant, that was all that. Like, the 3D imaging they did in, like, 3 seconds
1: was
2: crazy.
1: I would imagine dentistry would be like, you put things over your teeth, and then it takes a picture, sends it to the AI thing. It reads whether you got cavities or whatever else.
0: It would be just weird, too. I mean, the adjustment of you lay back, and all of a sudden it's just
1: But I think that would be cool.
2: I think you'd be, like, in a frame to make sure you don't move.
1: Your head would move your head where it wants it.
2: Yeah, exactly.
1: Oh, I root for that, because I got all that small talk with the dentist would be over, and I like my dentist. Great. His name's Brian Poland. He's a nice man. I like my old dentist, Dr. Alphabet. She was great. But.
2: Why'd you change?
1: Huh? Proximity.
2: Oh, okay.
1: But it was robots reaching into your mouth.
0: That's construction awesome. Managers. Police and detectives. Psychologists.
1: Yeah. Already, you're out on that.
0: Yeah. Information security analysts.
1: AI psychiatry is more impressive than real. The human connection's not there, but I talked to Cal about an awful lot of stuff on ChatGPT.
0: Dental hygienists, back to that, social workers, and number 10 was lawyers.
1: No way. Lawyers are already about done.
2: You've used
0: what they said, the key in the data is a metric measuring face-to-face human contact. The more your job requires you to look at a living, breathing human in the eye, the harder you are for a computer program to replace.
1: Maybe today. Keep in mind, AI, as we know it, is 3.
2: Right.
1: It's 3 years old. And look what it's done in those 3 years. If it's growing at that rate in 7 years...
0: And you put eyes on that mother?
1: Oh, yeah. You let it move around. It becomes mobile and visual. Ugh.
0: Game over.
1: You know what I fear the most? Mormons.
2: No.
1: And that has nothing to do with
2: AI
1: robots or
2: Mormons?
1: AI. No, I'm just saying. No. I just don't like Mormons. I'm kidding. No, when they get hold of those robots and those things are banging on your door and have the patience of a robot.
0: Elder AI.
1: When they use robots for the missions.
2: Hey, the sequel to Book of Mormon would be interesting.
0: They could do it for all the magazine sales.
1: Well, I don't know. Magazines aren't going to be in the future.
2: Those magazines?
0: Simple Green.
2: You still get
1: maybe
2: that too?
1: Some of the cleaning supplies. I think the robots.
2: Jeff Bezos took care of all that.
1: The robots won't be necessarily programmed to sell you Ebony Jet going forward.
2: No, I want that to happen.
1: I would
2: be
1: love
2: there that.
1: When
2: that happens to you.
1: I'm looking forward to beep boop a trip to Australia and beep boop. The only way I can do that,
0: please help me.
1: By a year's worth of
2: my
1: Ebony
2: basketball
1: Jet.
2: Team is in the championship.
1: You're 31. I didn't say I was in a children's basketball league. Anyway, I'm trying to sell some magazines to go to Portugal. You ain't going. If I have to pay a piece of this with Ebony Jet, you ain't going. Do you have a son? No. Boy's life is a special. I'm like, I said no. Why is there a weird white van? Oh, that's a guy drives me around to suckers' houses. And beep, boop. Tries to make me.
2: To whose houses?
1: And Brady's like, come on in. Ebony Jet, huh?
0: They're still publishing it.
1: Yeah. I don't think you're going to sell magazines in the future, Brady. They don't do it now.
0: Pest control. Solar. Whatever's door-to-door now.
1: Lots of roofing. Those guys are banging on doors like crazy. I don't think there's anything that's impervious to it. I think the second you feel like you can't get replaced by AI, it's closer than you think. You know what might not? Like, and I know this sounds weird, but like servers, waiters and stuff. Because you still need that moment like, oh, excuse me.
0: Yeah, yeah. You have that simple robot now in a couple restaurants.
1: Yeah, they'll come by and bring you food.
2: The
1: table, but
2: they still the Holly Dow over in the Asian district is pretty interesting with that.
0: But someone still has to pull it everything. Off the cart.
1: What's the Asian district?
2: Over off Dobson and
1: Mesa,
2: Maine.
1: You mean?
2: Yeah.
1: It's not the Asian district.
2: It's
1: like,
2: it is.
1: Oh,
2: it is.
1: I know they've got houses. I know. There. Mesa says a lot of things.
2: Well, you can't give me a call it. That one, there's a sign that says
1: my eyes are... We had a Chinese cultural center. It had a Blimpies in it.
0: It's moved.
2: And it failed.
1: Yeah, and it failed. And now it's an office building with weird architecture.
2: I think it was a Quiznos, by the way.
1: It was a Quiznos. You're right. It had a pepper bar. Yeah, I went to the Asian cultural center to learn, and I smelled fish and saw the Quiznos. Like I'm going to get a sandwich. And it wasn't even an Asian. It was a girl. Some lady was working at the Quiznos.
3: Hi, welcome to Quiznos. Like, what are you doing here? Work at Quiznos. I'm like,
1: this is the Asian. All right.
2: Damn it.
1: I'll have the fish sub.
2: Oh, no.
1: That's all they served.
0: Just go next door. Remember that?
1: Oh, that fish head store. Oh, and I know that sounds racist, but there were literally...
2: Oh, yeah, fish heads everywhere.
1: Big, I don't know, literal fish heads. Yeah. So gross.
2: Eat them up, yum.
1: Ugh.
0: There's this lady, Leah Wilson. She rescued a injured crow and basically boxed it up to like Megan did, and took it to wildlife refuge.
1: Yeah,
2: it's been a while since we've seen a Megan bird rescue.
1: Oh, it hasn't. Had an algo about a month ago.
2: Really?
1: Yeah.
0: There's distress, so she took the crow over there, took care of it. She said since she did that, she's had over 12 birds come by and drop off gifts to thank her for rescuing the one crow.
1: Kind of like they're dropping
0: sticks.
1: Yeah, they're not. They're just dropping
0: a little bird nest. Their other
1: they gave her a nest.
0: Yeah, like the crow. So it basically destroyed a nest and brought it over to a trophy.
1: Yeah. So this crow that she saved told the other crows that lady gets everything.
0: Well, they saw what she did.
1: Oh, that's beautiful.
0: She's claiming thanking her.
1: And it made the news, which is crazy that she called the news, and the news didn't say batch. Lady in the streets thinks crows talk to her.
0: It'd be a tough one to turn down. This lady just called. She's claiming birds thank her. Run it.
1: I don't know.
0: We got the perp of the day. It's a cop in South Carolina. 46-year-old Michael DiBiase. He was at headquarters in Myrtle Beach on Saturday. And he got into it with another patrolman. Michael was furious because the guy was warming up fish in the microwave.
1: Ugh.
0: Horrible odor. So upset, he pointed his gun at the other officer.
1: That's the proper training for fish in a microwave. I'm going to tell you right now, you're that's beyond tasing. If you put fish in a microwave, a public, like, multi-use microwave.
0: He was in the office, but he was arrested for pointing the gun at someone, which is a felony.
1: Until the judge found out why, and then it was totally acceptable.
0: He was booked and released. He's also been fired. The other officer won't be charged with a crime of microwaving the fish.
1: Yeah, you don't microwave fish anywhere but in your own microwave.
0: Michael DiBiase. What do you think?
1: Michael DiBiase is a...
0: South Carolina, Myrtle Beach.
1: Just like Brett. He looks just like our boy Brett Fesley.
0: Up ahead.
1: It's Brett. It's bald Brett.
2: Oh, my God.
1: Looks exactly like Brett, with no hair. By the way, Brett just texted me and said someone dropped an envelope off at the Safeway, and on it says, payment for the thing. It's so, such a Guido moment. Hilarious.
0: I got a couple of radio videos.
1: All right.
2: Stretch, it's not connecting again.
1: Oh, come on. Kevin Ray, who's all the way in Virginia right now. He flies cross country for ass.
0: Nice.
1: That's right. That's my man. He's in a long-distance relationship.
2: Man, being friends with you is
1: it's
2: tough.
1: I know. I'm brand liability. Kevin always says that. Ah, you don't have to mention that we're friends too often. But he put in virginity. He texted me the word virginity. V-U-R-J-I-N-N-I-T-Y. He said, I looked at the Brady thesaurus, and that's how they spelled it. So he's taking swings at you. We can take swings at him.
0: Nice.
1: Buying airline tickets to ass.
0: That's all he does is take swings at me.
1: That's true. It's an easy target.
0: Until Maximus gets born.
1: Oh, and your boy Maximus comes to life. All right.
2: Oh, now you're dreaming.
1: Here we go.
2: Dream scenario of Maximus.
1: We're on the side of a road here in the video and do a little play-by-play, and there's a guy standing there. Car's going slow. They're driving on the right side of the road. A guy decides to just start spinning tires, and then he goes sideways on the sidewalk and knocks everyone out, including a light pole, which then falls on the dude. He
0: finally finishes on the dude.
1: The dude hits with the car first. He hit. This is something
0: it's
1: dumb.
0: It's like an M3 BMW.
1: And it hits a light pole. The light pole then falls directly on the guy. Got hit by the car. Your God hates him, Brady.
0: This one, the next one went viral, a bunch of different angles. I wasn't sure if it was real at first, but this is a shark attack.
2: Yeah, it's not available.
1: Somebody just said that
0: did
1: they
0: you
1: wanted
0: to see it by any chance.
1: No, a shark attack?
0: Probably four different. I got four different camera
1: eating
0: angles.
1: A person?
0: Complete leg.
1: Oh, gone. No.
0: And they're and she survived, it looks
2: it's
0: like.
2: Not but showing it's
0: like,
2: up.
0: Bummer.
2: Taken down.
1: All right. That's gross.
0: This we got another. This is a off-road race.
1: Yes, yeah, so it's like a Baja race, and the car just hit it, and there's a bunch of spectators, and the car goes spinning
0: the
1: into
0: audio.
1: The spectators. All right.
0: Oh, did she get rolled up? Realized, watch when she, if you watch it again.
1: Here comes the car. It's rolling.
0: Check out her leg. She's holding
1: it. Oh,
0: it
1: snapped.
0: Goes
1: full Z. Oh, and that's not from the car. It's from running from it.
0: Yeah. Couldn't take her weight jumping.
1: No, she's Brady, that was rude. She is fat, but...
0: There's a little stress.
1: Her load-bearing leg
0: did
1: not do well with the extra chalupas she's been eating. Boy, she jumps off that rock and that leg goes full Z. Oh, my God. And Brady's right. If she wasn't so fat, she'd be fine. Brady.
0: I didn't say that. I said from the load-bearing.
1: You said she's too big to jump off that rock. And you're not wrong.
0: This was last night.
1: Okay.
0: Game one. We had
1: the
0: a streaker on the floor.
1: I saw this guy. He wasn't a streaker.
0: Did you see what the...
1: Yeah, the security
0: just
1: guard
0: dropped.
1: Is a girl, and she goes out and throws a haymaker into
0: I love the reaction.
1: He's taking a selfie right at center court, and it is, I mean...
2: Cat? Cat
1: no,
2: looks
1: no, no, it's not. It's, I don't know.
0: 23 oh, no, for the cat. Knicks.
1: I forgot his name. Anyway,
0: damn!
1: Yeah, he takes a full shot to the face. Wait a sec. Yeah. Is that the real one?
4: I saw the security guard in pursuit. Mitchell Robinson like that as well.
1: That's Mitchell Robinson. Is that accurate?
4: You saw the security guard in pursuit. Mitchell Robinson like that as well.
1: Because that looks like the AI one. The one I saw, they were escorting the dude off. I didn't see the punch.
0: Yeah, I wonder if that is.
1: Is that a bulldog in the center court? I don't know. It looks real. I didn't see that.
0: Magic hour AI.
1: It's AI. I was going to say they over.
2: It's the coyote on the center court.
1: Okay, because they did a thing where they like a dude walked out on the court and he was taking pictures of, and he just got out there. Again, what did I say a month ago? Yeah. We're maybe a year away from building walls around the crowd and the basketball. It's the only one where you share the field as a fan. You're on the court.
2: Brady, it is important to look for the term AI in
0: I missed it.
2: In your post.
0: I just assume, and look, that's a streaker. I wouldn't even think about
1: AI
0: in that. I know.
1: Streakers are naked. Now, they did have a dude on the court last night, and he took a selfie, but he got walked off. I was like, man, I didn't see that part. Pretty good, though.
0: Usually it's like Chuck Norris coming in and whacking. They've seen a series of those.
1: Yeah.
0: He comes in and takes somebody out.
1: That chick
2: gave
1: him a
2: shot. Know that you know that's fake right off. They're trying to sell it, Brady.
1: Anyway. Only thing you need to sell was the Knicks beating the Spurs last night. That makes me happy. Screw the Spurs.
2: Brunson, man.
1: He was crazy in the fourth game. It's 8:20. We'll talk to Brett in just a little bit. The word for the Man Cave upgrade and all the things you can win from us is virginity today. That's the one we're going for. You've got a little less than an hour to pop that in there. 97936. and try to qualify yourself for all the good stuff we're giving away. There goes your Brady Report.
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0: there's Weezer. It is, wow, holy cow, it's 8:30. We must be having fun. Flying. Thursday's moving along. Brett's out there this morning being a sweet individual, and this station is doing all it can to help out the Valley and its awesome partners we have over there at the Phoenix Rescue Mission. They're doing their deal. Their Operation Code Red is an all-summer-long thing. We hopped on board. We started Operation Hydration years ago, teamed up with these guys, and we are trying for 2 million bottles of water this summer. We got till Labor Day, just started last week, and Brett's out there this morning. Brett's in Maryvale, and Maryvale's not awake yet. So you got to get out to Maryvale and be part of this, because we can't wait. Maryvale gets up about 11. And then, you know, they're not going to run over and start doing stuff yet. That's Shannon will do a Maryvale stop for the mornings. That'll be about 2 o'clock. Brett's out there right now, and he's collecting water at that Safeway. Brett, I got an email from Craig House, who listens all the time. And he he had a great show. He's the one who dropped off the envelope that said money for that thing. His shirt. He just sent me a picture of his shirt. And it says Luca Brasi Fish Market. Where he sleeps with the fishes. Awesome. That's incredibly cool. Yeah. So you got your people.
1: I loved it.
0: Your people are showing up.
1: I do. I mean, they snuck in here. Yeah, that's all good. But I think these Maryvale stops, like you're right, they need to be 10 to noon at least. I mean, you got to give Maryvale time to wake up and stuff like that. Jesus. But, yeah, we're out here at the Safeway on 83rd Avenue in Camelback collecting water. Help us hit that 2 million mark. 2 million bottles. I mean, that's a lot. We did a hell of a job last year. Yeah. But hopefully this year we're going to knock it out of the park. But come on out here, make a donation, drop an envelope off, and we'll sign you up for Motley Crue tickets as well as U-Fest tickets featuring Godsmack, STP, and Dorsey. So we'll be hanging out here till about, I don't know, about 9 o'clock when Maryvale finally wakes up.
0: Maryvale starts, the sun starts peeking through their cell. I don't know where they are. It's a beautiful place. Let's stop.
1: Say, but I was
0: stop being mean to Maryvale. They've been through enough. They live in Maryvale, for God's sake. But you're at that Safeway is actually nice.
1: Yep. Yeah, it's not bad. Well, I guess from the Maryvale people, they're like, no, this is on the outskirts. This is on the edge, bro. I'm like, okay, good. Look, try 59th Avenue in Osborne.
0: Yeah, everybody
1: like,
0: no, gives you good, man, the good. Last place they got stabbed.
2: They're in the nice spot of Maryvale.
0: That's a beautiful thing. Yeah. Well, anyway, dropping off water for Operation Hydration.
1: We'd have to wrap up a Brinks truck in KUPD stickers to go to 59th Avenue in Osborne. You kidding me? Come on.
0: Something bulletproof. We'll get the National Guard involved. Brett's getting his water on.
1: Thanks.
0: All right, get it done and get every drop you can get out of there and then roll back here and we'll keep going, right?
1: We got it. We'll see you.
0: There you go. Brett's out there being philanthropic. He's being a marvelous little society member, a citizen of this great land. The word is virginity for the Morning Sickness Man Cave upgrade. Somebody just emailed me, go, what do you win? I'm like, really? Well, I'm not telling you. Well, brace yourselves. Everybody, we qualify. We get a daily qualifier, and this is how it works. A daily qualifier will get a $50 gift card from Von Hansen's Meat and Spirits and 2 tickets to U-Fest, which is pretty great. Then, on June 19th, we'll have 5 finalists from the people who qualify every day, and they'll get a 4-pack of tickets to see the Diamondbacks and Giants on June 30th. Then they'll be in studio competing with the other 4 finalists to win the grand prize, which is from Prestige Billiards, an 8-foot Connolly pool table, Shelty Breakout Dome hockey table, 12-foot Bristol shuffleboard table, and a Prestige Pro grill. 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And that's not it. Game Day Men's Health and Gilbert giving you a $500 gift card to their place to get yourself checked out. Anyone can win. You don't have to be a dad. It is a Father's Day related time, but it can be a gift for a dad. It can be a, look, it can, you can just be a woman who keeps it. You can be a childless man who's like, this is for me. I'm a Peter, like I am, a Peter Pan complex. I love it. Hop on this thing and get it. The word you have to text, as simple as it is right now, virginity, 97936 is the number, and you get that together, and you're on your way. Man Cave Upgrade, thanks to everybody. Prestige Billiards, Hughes Plumbing Supply, Scottsdale, Turf Monsters, Vandal Vodka, and Game Day Men's Health in Gilbert. Glorious. I want to do this before I talk about anything else. Daniel has emailed me, and he says, as I sit here in front of my house waiting for an animal EMT to show up, I want to shout out and help. A cat, possibly a stray, was hit by a car, and I can't help but think about the people who have to come pick up and clean that up. as an animal lover, it's tough. It seems like a thankless job. They never talk about these people. Can KUPD give them a shout-out? Absolutely. Worst gig in the world.
2: Ugh.
0: I don't know if that's a specific job duty or if it just ties into another thing. These guys have a lot more to do in the day. But if you are on the totem pole where when an animal is hit by a car and you got to go scoop it, tip of the cap to you. I couldn't do it. I'd be crying every day. I'd be a mess. Oh, I'd be a disaster. I don't think I'd ever get used to it. So, yeah, definitely, Daniel. Great call. Awesome. Don't know, Brady, if you saw this yesterday, but I don't even know this was a thing. The SETI Institute, which is a society. I don't know what it is. I don't even know what it stands for, but they're part of, like, Cape Canaveral's NASA, the people who are looking for extraterrestrial life.
2: Yeah.
0: Society of Extraterrestrial Investigations.
3: Yeah. Search for Extraterrestrial Intelligence.
0: They came out in conjunction with the geniuses over at Cape Canaveral's NASA base and told all of us, don't worry about it. It wasn't aliens. And we all said, what the f*** are you talking about? The thing that almost hit us wasn't aliens. We checked it.
3: Huh?
0: We didn't know about it. Just keep your mouth shut. Evidently.
2: That thing the size of a school bus?
0: Different one. Okay. There was an interstellar comet that looked to be, they didn't know, but they shot up some weird radio something or other that tried to make, to see if it had any sort of non-comet type things.
2: Like was that the one they were saying that maybe it was a craft?
0: Oh, this is 3i Atlas. Yeah. Okay. Yeah. So it could be that one.
2: Yeah. Okay.
0: But they finally have
2: visual,
0: and then they put up a, they have a, we, but this is the thing that got me. I thought it was a different one, but it is. We have technology to fire out, to find out if this thing's got radios or any sort of broadcast transmission ability. We have that. We can shoot that millions of miles into space to find out, does this thing have a radio on it?
2: Right. What do they do, fire a CB up there or something?
0: Again,
3: yes. I C.W. McCall.
0: Yeah. It's space bear coming at you, right? What you doing? 10-4, come back. I lose reception when I drive on McDowell over.
2: Yeah.
3: Do you remember
0: when you? Where's that? Put it in my phone.
3: We were yards away from our building in Guadalupe and couldn't get our station.
0: Yes. Oh, yeah. We shot over ourselves.
3: Remember that?
0: They have to look. I know that we can look deep into space and all this stuff, but we were checking signals. I'm like, look, I lose internet.
2: But don't sometimes they get the government juice on that?
0: Give it to me.
2: Yeah. But ours is filtered.
0: I want to be able to.
2: We've got parental blocking on ourselves.
0: I lose if I'm anything when I'm driving over McDowell by that mountain I'm pointing at right now at Papago. If I go over McDowell towards 68th Street, I lose the thing for a few seconds.
3: Dead zones.
0: There's dead zones. They can tell if a rock has radios on it from a million miles away, and I can't keep a phone call. I mean, most of the time it's just Doug Hopkins on the phone. I don't mind it cuts out, but he loves talking on the phone. It's too much. Now it's
3: do you just put him on mute when you're in a car and just kind of turn up your stereo? Or
0: I'm convinced Doug Hopkins is a wizard who knows when I poop. Because every time, and it's almost like he's giggling in some sort of a weird surveillance place. Every time my pants hit my knees and I start to put my ass on a toilet seat, yeah, I see his big ugly mug on my phone.
3: Oh, you have him as his own face.
0: Yeah, it's in his facials. I'm just as Doug Hopkins, and I have to text him. I'm like, I don't know how you do this. And I take a picture of my pants around my ankles. I'm like, you did it again. He's amazing at it. But I lose reception. Doug's a fun person, but I don't like talking on the phone. But you go over to the Papago, I lose him. I lose him every time. He's in his car constantly. It bails out. We can tell if there's a radio on a rock. Come on. Bring that home here. Come on. If aliens show up, let's just be surprised by it.
3: Yes.
0: The only thing you're going to get, and this is my plea. If you tell us at what, let's say that this thing did have some sort of transmission, we find it.
3: Okay.
0: And they're months away from getting here. Do you think we're going to behave rationally for those months?
3: No, maybe that's why they don't.
0: No, they should just shut up.
3: Yeah,
0: and take all that technology and face it inward. I said inward, Brett. He's not here. And put it in our things. Make our stuff better. Don't make that a thing.
2: Well, I think the reason why is they want that ability to be able to communicate. The military, I know, has.
0: Well,
3: but to his point, don't tell us about it.
0: Don't tell us about it. Because all I'm thinking is I'm getting jobbed here by AT&T yeah. every month for a couple $100.
3: Right.
0: For technology that isn't anywhere near as good as it could be if we can talk to rocks in space.
3: Maybe you need that Ryan Reynolds cell phone.
0: Mint Mobile. You think?
3: Mint Mobile, yeah. Maybe
0: you think they've got it?
2: Maybe they say they use the same carrier.
4: We can talk to rocks in space. That's how we work.
3: Right. Well, right. He did play Green Lantern or whatever.
4: $15 a month, you can talk to rocks.
0: I can talk to rocks for free, Ryan. Anyway, I just looked at that and I'm like, I just don't think we need to know. I want aliens to be real. I'm a fan of the idea. But watching a lot of Neil deGrasse Tyson stuff, and then he shows a picture of Earth.
3: That's part of the problem there, too.
0: What, Neil?
3: He makes you think that you're just an idiot.
0: You are.
3: I know. That's what I'm saying.
0: He doesn't make you think it. He makes you realize it.
3: Makes you realize it, yeah.
0: But no, I mean, he shows a picture of where Earth is in a from like the Hubble when it looked back. Yeah. And you see us in the thing and he goes, find it. And then you have to do this like triple zoom. And even still, it's this tiny little speck. And I mean tiny dust. And it's he's like, them finding us is going to be the most impossible thing in the world. He said, but I don't discount it because they might have technology that finds life. And he said, so they could do it. He goes, we'll never know until it's too late. So stop looking.
3: Right. You see Pete Holmes' thing on that? Oh. You think you're important on this planet?
0: Zoom out. That's a great line. Zoom out. And Neil has got me in that thing. I am a huge proponent of aliens coming here. I think it'd be awesome. Big fan of the idea. Just mix it up, you know? It's when, like, you're having a party in Gilbert and Mexicans show up and nobody knows them and nobody knows how to say goodbye or they're just...
3: They're too afraid to tell them, you know, goodbye.
0: They're too afraid because they'd be racist to say, who are you? They just...
2: There is that faction that think they're already here.
0: Oh, I hope so. And you're talking about the Asians, which is questionable. They do math better than us and their language is so different. So there's some influence there. Bottom line is, I want them to be here. But I don't want to know when they're coming because I don't think humans will handle the news well. So quit with the press conferences of, you know, it wasn't what you thought it was. We don't need to know. We just don't need to know. Let me know when they get here. Guess who landed yesterday? It's like when your grandma's at the, you know, like, who's here? And like, oh, everybody loves those videos where like a soldier comes back and he's dressed as, you know, a dinosaur for no reason at all and goes into a classroom and the kids are so dumb that a dinosaur just came in the room for no reason at all. And the one kid whose dad's been overseas for 8 months can't figure out the fact, hey, this might be for me. And then those reunion videos. And it's touching. Do that with the aliens. Just go, hey, guys, wait till you see what I've got. Trump will do it. A press conference at like 9 at night.
3: Maybe that's why he's keeping the UFC ring there.
0: Oh, man. Because the aliens asked him to.
3: Absolutely.
0: They have a landing pad. But remember when Obama... killed Osama in the Wario-Zario world that we live in.
3: Right.
0: But Obama came, and then at 10 o'clock, he did a press conference. That's what I want from Trump. That everything just stops. Your phone alerts. President has a massive announcement tonight, 10. I just want to let you all know I've got one. I got one in the back, and I'm going to bring him out in a second. I don't want you to be... It would be like putting on the Ritz from Young Frankenstein. He's in a tuxedo and like,
3: all
0: right.
3: Problem is it'd be they all third shifters because none of us would pay attention to that alert.
0: If you go place where you know there's a place where fashion fits.
4: Putting on the Ritz.
0: That's my little alien. I love him. He's great. I love him so much. We're going to have more aliens. They're in the White House. I'm giving them a tour. They love the gold. And they're big fans of the UFC. They like what I put in the front yard. And I want this to be a thing now.
3: Somebody said yesterday we need to start giving Dale homework because he's so clueless on culture.
0: Boy,
3: like,
0: that's true.
3: Make him watch Young Frankenstein.
0: Make him watch movies.
3: Make him watch Blazing Saddles.
0: Bottom line, I want Trump to make the announcement because other presidents will do it poorly. Trump gets an alien in the White House. I don't care what side of the aisle you're on. That's going to be funny. That's going to be really funny.
5: He knew me. By the way, he showed up and he said, I'm looking for president. He didn't say take me to your leader like they do in cartoons. He said, where's President Trump? I'm everywhere and the country's hot, with hot like a pistol.
2: Come on out, Glarp. And he found out they love him.
5: They love him. They're big. They have posters of me on Gorlock, their home. And they're here, and they love me. And notice that they didn't go to President Xi or Putin. They know who's in charge, and they know it's me.
2: You sent Kai up there.
5: Kai, my granddaughter, very pretty, very pretty girl. We sent her up there. I'm awkwardly attracted to my granddaughter. Very loud about it.
0: Yeah, I want that. You know that'll be weird. And then other nations would be like, God damn it, he's got one. That is what I want. I don't need SETI telling. What happens if this technology machine finds that it is aliens? You think China and Russia aren't going to go up there and try to mess it up? Don't tell anybody. We don't need to know everything.
2: Maybe that's why they're announcing it. There's nothing up there. Don't worry about it.
0: That's good. Oh, the double cross. I like that, Brady.
5: There's no reason for China or Russia to look. We did, and it's empty. So we're going to shoot a rocket up for no reason at all to make sure, but we're 100% positive. They don't need to be there.
3: I think it's interesting that we're still all on sides when the aliens come.
0: Oh, yeah.
3: Oh, yeah. You know what I mean? Like, screw you, Russia.
0: Yeah.
3: We're not in this all together.
0: They just kicked a lady out from being the grand marshal of the LGBTQ pride parade because she voted for Trump. And I'm like, isn't that the goal? Is to like make everybody who's different like you? They kicked her out. You voted for Trump? I think it was like in 2016. She's like, yeah. Ooh, those are ties. You're out. You can't like us gays. Like, but that's what you want, isn't it? Like somebody from that side to be, that's an awesome move.
5: No, the aliens are MAGA. They're MAGA.
2: True show of unity.
5: Make America's galaxy great again. That's MAGA, MAGA.
0: But yeah, I don't need them telling us that. And I read that yesterday and I'm like, oh. I just don't know. And we would not behave well. If I got a thing on the press, on the line today, it says announcement must be made. And your phones are all going off. I'm like, well, you all saw it. The government has told us that the aliens will be here in 2 months. We have no idea what their intentions are, but we know there's alien life and it's heading toward us. Do you think everybody would be like, cool, bake a cake? It would be pure panic chaos for 60 solid days. We'd kill each other before the aliens got here.
3: Until Apple comes out with an ad that says, we got this.
0: Well, it doesn't matter. Apple can be, and then it would be, well, they voted for Trump.
3: That's right, that's true.
0: And then we'd fight constantly. I think aliens need to just be a surprise. Grandma's here. Oh, my God. I didn't expect that.
5: He's right here. We're going to bring him out. We've caged him. Don't be alarmed. He's got gigantic horns. Claws that'd disembowel a man. Seconds. Not a man like me, but a man like Brady.
2: It is running for president.
5: And it's going to be... J.D. Vance is dead, by the way. I'm not going to say how, but... Gartusius is now the number two, and he's allowed me to tell you that.
3: Great man.
5: Gartusius, I love Gartusius. I always thought, you know, I read about him once when I got the alien. I've been updated on the aliens, and Gartusius is good guy. Hates abortion. Never had sex with a couch. Gartusius is, he's the real deal.
0: I'm fine with it. I'm going to be honest with you. Earth's a little bit boring right now. We could use a little enema. I think, from another planet.
3: Oh, we could,
0: Don't you think?
3: Wow.
0: Wouldn't that be great? Interplanetary enema? You'd be one of the fighters. I don't trust you.
2: Fighting the enema?
0: No, fighting the... Well, I don't know. I didn't mean it literally. Oh. I'm just saying. I don't think you're worried about anal play. That's why you don't like aliens. You think they're in the ass play.
2: Resisting the aliens coming.
0: Yeah, I think you would be a fighter. I think you'd be one of those people that wants them gone. Because it threatens so much of human history. If they show up and have a different story and they've got backup, that's bad. I would be one of them. I would be the quickest to lapdog the aliens. It wouldn't be even close to funny. I'd start painting myself there. I'd be the Rachel Dolezal of aliens. I'd be whatever color they
3: John,
0: are.
3: What happened to your fingers?
0: I'm one of them now. I identify. I'm part of. I'm actually the president of the local alien
2: Phoenix,
0: NAACP. I'm the Phoenix chapter of the alien CPP. I don't know what we call it yet. I'd be on their team immediately because of their cooler cars. Anyway, I got my friends over at Lifted Trucks on board. jack up that spaceship, I'd be the coolest guy on the planet.
3: John Oberg, showing away
5: for lifted spaceships. Me and Guartusius are going for a ride.
3: Hey, you said in your ad they don't just, you know, make cars for celebrities and everyman.
0: Anybody who wants aliens. It. You show up, if you're from another planet, you're going to get a cool ride. Would you fight? You'd fight.
2: I don't know. I mean, I
0: better make up your mind.
3: I was going to say, you might not have time to.
2: I wouldn't like to fight.
0: I didn't ask that.
2: I know.
0: But you would.
2: So,
0: fight.
2: No, I wouldn't.
0: You'd comply. You'd bow down to the aliens?
2: Probably.
0: Yeah. All right. I think you do that reluctantly, and I don't trust it.
2: Depends on what they're, you know, carrying. Like, if it looks like...
0: ribs?
2: Looks like you're going to either, if you don't bow down, you're not going to be around.
3: You always think that you have time to right. assess the situation.
2: Always have time.
0: You know, when the aliens knock on your door...
4: What do you do to make a decision? Well, what do you got for me? Finish him.
2: We're taking your house.
3: Maybe.
2: Okay. We're taking your Cheez-Its. No! That's a fight.
3: Maybe he's right. Maybe that response to them would go,
0: confuse them.
3: Come over and check out the ship, I guess.
0: I don't understand it. Anyway, it's coming. But stop telling us.
3: No probes, the Gwart.
4: You're not going to stick anything in my butthole, Gwart. Why do you think we would? You want to.
5: Heck, that's gross, Rust
2: yeah,
5: Butt.
2: Yeah, my buddy John says you like to probe. You doing any probing?
0: Look, go crazy. Maybe you'll find something cool. Maybe something we haven't ever discovered is in everybody's ass. We just don't know how to find it because we don't have the technology. Like, watch this. You don't realize you can make diamonds with your ass or something? Like, it's a gift.
2: Grows a kidney.
0: I let a girl, and the first girl I ever dated, probe me. She wasn't going to find anything special. Well, she did.
3: I thought you weren't willing on that one. I thought that one was a surprise.
0: It was like the aliens. It was a little surprising. I think I've been through that before, where I had to sit in a group of people and I was probed last night. Did not expect that.
3: In the folding chair group?
0: She went in full dry. Didn't tell me what she was up to. And, I mean, she had longer fingers than I thought. She didn't find that magic button either. And then the worst part is, well, she's got a finger now that has been inside me, outside, and I'm crying because that's what you do. And then she goes, my ex-boyfriend used to love that. Yeah, I needed to hear that right now.
2: Thanks.
0: Thanks a lot.
3: John, I think you'll understand this. You're telling me you would be Kent Brockman.
0: Oh, yeah.
3: When
0: he
3: thinks the ants are taking over and he instantly welcomes his new overlords.
0: In the new overlords. Let me be the first to welcome our brand new overlords. Yeah, he was huge. I'd be Kent Brockman in a heartbeat. I'd be encouraging all of you. Don't fight them. You see their car? We're not going to win this. Anyway.
3: Another one. John, if I put a band together, actually to Brady also. Brady, will you be the lead singer of Fighting the Enema?
0: Yeah.
3: Form our new band.
0: It's a hell of a band name, Fighting the Enema. Anyway, so stop telling us that. They made a big announcement yesterday, unsolicited, like we were worried about it. And if they had found something, I don't know that they'd have told us. So hopefully that is loaded with aliens, and they show up and they just lied to it. Keep us calm.
2: It is interesting. Why bother to bring it up?
0: Yeah. We found nothing. Any questions? Like, what were you looking for? Terrible, horrible, awful things. We found nothing. That you've got, why would you have a press conference to tell us, don't worry? We weren't. Just letting you know, it's Donald Rumsfeld's old press conference back after 9/11. We don't know when, we don't know who, and we don't know how. Something horrible is going to happen. What?
3: Gee, thanks.
0: No questions. Like, oh my God. That's kind of what this is. Anyway, aliens, I'm your guy. I'm your Huckleberry. And best case scenario, you can get all this technology to find aliens pointed back into my phone. Tell Apple, give me some of that. Make the calls stop dropping out. That's all I'm interested in.
3: Every carrier.
0: Yeah. It's 8:57. We're going to do a Rock Wars today since we missed it yesterday. We'll get on that in a little bit. Brett's going to come back. He's got a few more minutes out there at the Safeway over on 83rd Avenue in Camelback. Hop on it, and we'll do Rock Wars next. Hey, you guys, it's John Holmberg, and the Heatstroke Open is sold out. 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
6: 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Sunny, today's high 106, clear skies through the evening, overnight low 79, and that's Thursday's Valley weather.
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0: Horn. It's 9:15 here on a Thursday morning as we cruise right through. Yesterday, Dale Hellestray, three-time world champion, you know him, Dale from the Cowboys, joined us a day early because he had to fill in for someone who's going to jail, I think. I don't know exactly what the story was, but it was some litigation. And Dale had to fill in for that guy doing something else. So he was here yesterday. That meant that Rock Wars, which is a Wednesday staple, has been moved to today. And that's going to be perfect. Brett has left the Safeway in Maryvale. He is on his way here, 83rd Avenue in Camelback. And thanks to everybody who dropped off for Operation Hydration. I do have people asking me, which is good news, how do we drop off bigger donations of water? Like, we've got a thing going at my work, and eventually you can drop it right here at the station. We're at 1100 North 52nd Street between McDowell and the 202. Is that right?
1: Yeah.
0: Yeah, it's 202. Right there, McDowell and the 202. So you can't miss it. It says Hubbard Radio, but I know that that's our old name. Our new name is Hubbard. We changed it from Hubbard Radio to Hubbard Media That Connects. So don't be confused by the sign. The name change is confusing. Since we changed from Hubbard to Hubbard and had a big press conference about that, a lot of people are just driving right by. Don't do that. I'm talking to the people from last year. Hopefully you can get back on board. We had some people with big, giant semi-trucks coming by here seemingly every week to drop off massive amounts of water, pallets, tons of them. And we haven't heard from them yet, and that's fine. We're not begging for you guys to match last year, but boy, it would be nice. We had some great drop-offs last year, massive amount of water, and we're doing that again. So Operation Hydration is great. And again, it's charity, so I'm not in competition. If you feel like dropping it off at the Phoenix Rescue Mission and saying this is from, you know, Kiss 1230, I don't care. I don't care who you give credit to. Just get it to the people that need it. That's all that matters. So thank you in advance to everybody who's already kicked off, dropped off into the truck. The truck will fill up. Our lobby will fill up, and we'll be ready to go. Safeway was the place this morning. We thank them. They're one of our big sponsors for this. Safeway and Albertsons helping us with this deal, and that's pretty great. So we got that. Brady, Rock Wars being today. You were third place last week. Prepare yourself. We need a top. You don't have it yet?
1: I don't.
0: All right. You were on the board, son. That's right. Get on it.
1: I lost.
0: This should be interesting. Brady will pick the topic. We'll have Rock Wars coming up next. It's 98.
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5: 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Sunny, today's high 106, clear skies through the evening, overnight low 79, and that's Thursday's Valley weather.
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14: We're on high alert, okay? It's DEFCON 5.
15: 98. Well, actually, DEFCON 1 is the most dangerous.
14: Yes,

0: like, this is my job. Like, I have to do, yeah, I can.
1: You paid for this.
0: I'll give you a yes for that. Okay, terrible yeah. idea. Brett just came in and goes, hey, this guy wants this, this, and this. And in the end, what does he want to call Dale?
1: Gay.
0: Oh, all right.
1: Just like he did last year.
0: Guy will donate money if he can call Dale.
1: It was Russ. Remember
0: oh, yeah,
1: the
0: know,
1: Finnish guy? Yeah,
0: I know who it is.
1: Yeah, I'll call him out.
0: Can I throw slurs at somebody in the building for? Yeah, sure, absolutely. That helps the charity. That's great.
1: It's only Dale.
0: Yeah, I mean, it is. I don't know. Yeah. Dale can do. He's a grown up, right? I think.
1: Well, physically.
0: You come back from the Maryvale van thing.
1: Yeah.
0: You said you got killed.
1: Slammed.
0: Yeah.
1: Slammed.
0: In the beginning, nobody.
1: Nobody.
0: Then Maryvale wakes up at 8:30. All
1: yeah,
0: of it.
1: About 8:30.
0: And they crushed it, which is good.
1: Yeah.
0: Good knock.
1: No, I got the entire bed full, and then the extra cab is full, too.
0: Fantastic. So and then I get this. Yeah, that's great. And then Boho Camper, who Ian Schwartz, the weather bunny at Channel 3, just texted me, and he said, the guys from Boho are coming by the building with a van full of water.
1: Awesome.
0: So that's even better. And look at this thing. I'd never heard of it before. Boho Camper Vans. Go to their website. These are the coolest things I've seen. I like this. I want one of these. They're really neat.
1: So they're bringing it here?
0: Yeah.
1: Well, they
0: hopefully they're going to be in a either. Boho van. And you get to see their work. I think it's cool, man. Anyway, they'll be here in a little bit. Love it. I got an email before we get to Brady's topic for Rock Wars that says, it's my birthday. It's from Donovan. We've known Donovan for a long time. Any recommendations on where to eat? I was thinking Fogo de Chao, but I don't know about with my kids. Yeah, don't take your kids to Fogo de Chao.
2: Take your kids anywhere.
0: Yeah, don't take your kids with. If you want other people to enjoy your birthday, yeah, get your kids a DoorDash gift card and they can stay at home.
1: Jill's got the hot co-ed that she could set you up with. That used to brush your kids'
0: oh,
1: teeth.
0: Oh, God, yeah. Please, for God's sakes. Set her kids up. This college girls that brush kids' teeth.
1: I know. It's amazing.
0: I wish
1: Kurt Vesely would have did that.
0: That's borderline what Paul Munchaka Jr. did back in the day when he just hired people to come wipe his ass and pretended he was mentally ill. And it turned out he wasn't. And it took 22 different nurses until they figured it out. It's a great life. It's good living, man. Yeah, so you got that. I don't know. A good restaurant for your birthday tonight? Fogo de Chao is where you wanted to go?
3: Kids, ugh, right?
0: Yuck. Somewhere in Gilbert.
3: Go to Culinary Dropout.
0: That's a good one.
3: Courtyard.
0: The yard.
3: Get games for the kids.
0: That's fun.
3: Play.
0: All right, there you go. Good one. Brady's right. Culinary Dropout. Or your Booties.
3: Booties, if you're
0: Booties is a great one. If you're on the west side or even, yeah, Booties just dropped off a bunch of wings for us. You haven't had.
3: For sure, you can go there. If he's on that side, but he said Gilbert, we got
0: to
3: get Booties.
0: No, I said Gilbert. He's going to Fogo de Chao. Booties is awesome. Go over
2: Where's
0: to
2: Fogo
0: Booties.
2: De Chao.
0: Scottsdale Road.
2: Oh, okay. So it's kind of middle.
3: They're also opening one in Gilbert.
0: Well, that doesn't help him today.
3: Again, I thought you said.
0: No. Even if it was in Gilbert, it doesn't matter.
3: Might be open.
0: Okay. Just because you mentioned it? Are you a wizard?
3: No, I just went by there the other day.
0: And it's closed. I have the magic touch. All right. Anyway, I would say, yeah, that's a good one. Booties is great. And the Culinary Dropout, the yard down on 7th, is really good. If you're going to drag kids and ruin it for everyone else, that's a good idea. There you go.
1: DoorDash. Don't make everybody else suffer.
0: Yeah. I think kids kind of expire after like 7 or 8 months.
1: Yeah, they reckon.
0: Prior to that, they're just kind of lumps. I get it. All right, Brady, you've got the topic this week for Rock Wars.
1: Oh, we're doing Rock Wars?
0: Oh, yeah.
1: I just got back.
0: Well, nobody knows the topic, but Brady, you're fine. It works this way.
1: No, we're not fine. Brady's
0: Trust
1: topic.
0: Me, when
1: on.
0: Brady picks the topic.
1: I know. That's what I'm saying.
0: None of us are ready. So Brady has the topic this week, and you're going to find out very quickly that Brady didn't think of this. Go ahead. Yeah.
3: You've got ranch dressing and... No, I didn't.
1: Oh, Jesus Christ.
3: A band that you like.
0: Say why. You're doing this topic. Oh, he doesn't remember.
3: Oh,
0: You'll get there.
3: I will in a minute, let me get the topic.
1: Stretch, John,
0: no,
1: stretch.
0: Tell us the whole point of getting to
3: okay,
0: the topic.
3: Okay, from earlier this morning I mentioned the Motley Crue, when Nikki Sixx and Tommy Lee talked about injecting Jack Daniels in their veins.
1: Yeah.
3: It's a band that you really like, but you would never hang out with them.
0: Yeah. That's a great topic. I came up with that. It's a band.
1: You came up with it?
0: Of course I did. I had to hurry him along.
1: What a prick. That's the whole point of this. He bitched about it for the rules, and then you're stepping in.
0: Look, I had to. We both know why. He doesn't need to hear it. It's a good topic. It came into my mind. I'm like, I should be picking this week.
2: Man.
0: Yeah, that's a good one. And it came off the heels of Brady telling the story of Motley Crue. And you know the other stories Motley Crue had, which was how long can we male groupies without taking showers? And they got to 30-plus days before they got tired of it. The girls kept showing up. Can you imagine how Motley Crue smelled 30 days into a sex romp? All four of them banging hookers and groupies. And then one of the band had to go, we can't keep doing this, man. It's disgusting.
3: Anyway. It smelled like, you know.
0: Ugh. Smelled like Motley Crue. And not
3: shirts
0: bathing.
3: Were laundered and they never dried out, just mildew.
0: Oh, yeah. Oh, there's nothing worse than that office guy. Mildew man. I'd rather hang out with Motley Crue on day 31 than mildew man.
1: What's up, Febreze?
0: Don't you know about Febreze? Every office has a mildew man.
1: Oh, yeah.
0: Every one of them.
1: DJ Febreze.
0: Yeah, I forgot what I was going to say. Oh, we're banning Motley Crue, though.
2: Okay.
0: A band that you absolutely love their music and have had the opportunity to hang out with, you'd be like, I don't think that's a good idea.
3: I'll pass
0: on hanging out with them. You got suggestions. 585-9800 is the phone number. 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
0: Hey, everybody, it's Holmberg and Brett from The Morning Sickness. Hey, Brett, my Bronco stereo is really good.
2: Oh, wow. Okay, thoughts and prayers.
0: No, seriously, it sounds great, clear, loud. It's everything you'd ever want.
2: So why are we talking about it?
0: Because I want more.
2: 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This is why you were in a loony bin.
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0: Holy cow, it's late. 9:51, it's time for the weekly battle of musical supremacy known as Rock Wars, done on a Thursday. Super late. Supposed to do this yesterday, but Dale.
1: Come on, Jenny. Yeah, just come in on a Wednesday, Jenny.
0: You can do that.
2: I forget he doubled the IQ of the show when he walked
0: right
2: in the door.
0: That's right.
3: He sure did.
0: Ain't no doubt about it. 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Excuse me. I have a booty in my throat.
2: Excuse me while I whip this out.
0: Damn it, Brett. If I'd have known, I'd have been more prepared. Excuse me. I have Booty's Elote Wings. They brought over a bunch of wings for us this morning. And
2: sandwiches, too, man.
0: I inhaled some elote wings, which are, by the way, like, national award-winning for best wings in the country. Booty's has all that stuff.
3: Eats every year.
0: That elote thing is a game-changer. And I am an elote fan. It's the only time I enjoy mayonnaise. And it isn't because of the mayonnaise. Food. Man, I think I'd eat that out of a shoe. And I've had a foot in my mouth before. Not even own.
2: What?
0: Yeah, I've eaten food off of a foot. It's a
3: don't
0: long
3: do
0: story.
3: It like that. What?
0: I ate food off of a foot as a dare.
3: Oh, you, of all people?
0: I know.
3: You won't even eat at a buffet.
0: It was a clean foot.
3: Is that what you're going with?
0: I'm pretty sure she had showered. It didn't taste bad.
2: No mildew flavor?
0: No, we didn't have any. She does. Now her laundry was solid. Anyway, let's get right to it, shall we? The topic Brady chose today. A great band, musically. It's like, my God, I idolize them. They're the best. But the last thing you would do is accept an invitation to hang out with them for whatever reason. Let's find out exactly what we've got. Brady, who would you like to go first?
3: Brett, go ahead.
2: All right. I love this band. They're great live. Got a bad rep after their big popularity went back. Now they're having a surge coming back.
0: Oh, we're going to have the same one.
2: You know, I love the band, but the lead singer, Fred Durst, what a knob.
3: I'd hang out with him now, though.
2: No, he hangs out with MGK, all right? That's the
0: point.
2: I mean, come on.
0: Excellent.
2: And I got Toledo.
0: Toledo, you didn't even plug it in. I have it turned all the way up.
2: I got Toledo.
0: You've been Toledo.
2: All right.
0: Oh, so hard.
2: Sold it good, too. But now he's hanging out with, like, MGK, and that's the only good thing about that song.
0: I'll give it to you.
2: Fred. All right.
0: I'd like to hang out with him.
2: No way. Douche.
4: I don't know if this gets sideways.
0: All right. Well, we can't hear it anyway. You don't even have it turned
2: up.
0: All right.
3: Go ahead, John.
0: Mine is from my hatred of sobriety. At one point, if I was younger, I would have absolutely jumped at the chance to hang out with these guys because their music was stellar, unbelievable, in fact, legendary. And then they got sober and they started singing, about love and stuff like that. Aerosmith. I'd hang out with this band. Not the one today. So if you said you want to hang out with Aerosmith, I'm like, nope. Just Perrier and grandparents. No way. It would be such a preachy nightmare to hang out with Aerosmith. Such a disappointment. But I could listen to their music up to a certain point. Nonstop. Once they asked me not to close my eyes or go to sleep, I was like, I'm out.
2: About Love in an Elevator, still in or
0: out? That was their last drunk album. They pretended they weren't yet, but they were. I can tell when they got sober. They started singing about broads.
2: Diane Warren started writing
0: right
2: all their music.
0: They had some crazy lady writing love songs for Aerosmith that weren't like
3: so many war stories.
0: Oh, but they won't tell them anymore. And it was all just apologetic and guilty, and they'd feel bad about their great stories.
2: But you can compare hip surgeries and stuff with Steven Tyler.
0: That is true.
2: I mean, you know.
0: Oh, the bad. God damn it, Brett. Now I want to hang out with Aerosmith.
3: How long did you take to recover, man?
0: Anyway. We'd make it interesting, but I don't want to be there. I don't want to hang out with Aerosmith. I want to hang out with drunk Aerosmith, not sober Aerosmith. Brady, who's yours? Devo. All right.
3: No, the one I picked, I really like the music, but the band kind of scares me. Rammstein.
0: Oh,
3: I just interviews that I've seen.
0: This is pretty
3: just
0: good.
3: A freaky guy, and let alone the band, let alone language barrier.
2: I'd love to hang out with him.
0: Maybe
2: scary, but it'd be interesting.
0: Boy, I tell you what. I'd question whether, hey, you want to go with Rammstein to the bar?
5: Oh, yes, but
0: I'll drive myself.
2: Yeah, well, there you go.
3: Yeah. I thought about it, yeah. Like, I'm not
0: riding with Rammstein.
5: Yeah. I'll meet you guys around 9.
0: That's a good point. Oh, that's a good one, Brady. My goodness, did Brady just knock it out of the yard with this borrowed topic?
2: Not bad.
0: All right, who wins? Let's go final call right now. 585-9800, that will decide it. Since we're so late, it's Brady's fault for being so tardy with this topic. Who will win this week's Rock Wars? Is it Brett? Pretty good one. I like yours. Fred Durst and Limp Bizkit, although kind of, I don't know.
2: He's hanging out with MGK,
0: yeah,
2: for Christ's sake.
0: That's a killer.
2: That's the death nail right there.
3: He's not there.
0: Brady chose Rammstein, and I chose sober Aerosmith. Musically.
2: Solid all the way across.
0: Yeah, actually, these are good ones today. Let's just grab a... Alan is on the line. Let's see what he thinks. Alan, who do you think's going to take it today? Alan?
6: Yo!
0: Phones.
2: Hey, how you doing?
0: Hi, Alan. Who wins this week and who loses this week?
6: I'm going to go Brett's going to have to win because Fred Durst is a D-bag.
0: All right. And who loses?
6: I'm going to go with Brady. Everybody wants to hang out with Rammstein. Come on.
0: Yeah, there's
6: stories you can have with that.
0: I kind of agree and also understand why he said not to.
2: Yeah,
0: all right. There you go. Brett wins this week.
2: Thanks,
0: thank
2: man.
0: You very much. See you later. There it is. Yeah. I'm torn on the Rammstein thing. But I want to see how weird it gets. Their videos are just porns.
2: I'd be scared. But it'd be interesting.
0: But that's how I feel around Germans anyway. You never know when they're going to go sideways.
2: As soon as they figure out your last
0: name. They think I'm Jewish. Hornbeck? But it's
3: yes,
0: not like you
3: back.
0: Think. Oh, we'd love to take you out. Maybe play a little racquetball, hit the showers. No. I'm going to stay home. All right, we'll do a little of this then. This is Brett's thing. You're the winner, Brett. Nice job. I still think I'd hang out with Fred. But
3: I think he's out of the douche.
0: No, MGK.
2: Brought him right back in.
0: It's Limp. It's 98.
7: Well, I guess it would be nice.

0: situation.
1: Well, explain.
0: They built a stage behind Club Rio for them to play.
1: Right. I've seen that.
0: And it sunk into the ground. And the stage was unfit for
1: Rammstein.
0: From them to perform. Yeah, so we hung out with them. The show never happened.
2: You know who else used to have that problem? Heart. When Ann Wilson got so big, the stage would sink while they were on it. I've seen that. Actually, funny thing, my sister, surprise, surprise, dated the drummer for Heart, the replacement drummer for Heart when they would tour. And they had a state fair, and they had to go out on a stage.
0: They dated.
2: Hey, banger. You're right, Tom. That was rude, but you're right. Thanks for that. I don't care.
3: His name Jose Hernandez?
2: No, actually, surprisingly, it was a Bernie.
3: What's she doing with that?
2: Bernie. He was Richard Marx's drummer, too.
1: Wow.
2: Richard Marx will be here next week with Rod Stewart. I'm curious if Bernie will be back to bang my sister again. Anyway, he told me a story on Florida. They had to cancel the Heart concert, and they pretended they were, like, one of them was really sick because Ann Wilson had put on so much weight that the stage was temporary, and when she'd walk across the middle, it would flex. And she's like, I can't let people see that. It was just plywood on X's. And she's like, I'm not walking on this. And it was totally sturdy, but she, like where she stood, dipped. I'd still watch her sing Barracuda, foot shorter. Big deal. So in the end with Rammstein, did you autographs? Nothing?
0: I got their autographs.
2: No pictures, though.
0: I have a cool box set that they autographed.
2: If they said, John, come with us, let's go somewhere, would you have gone?
0: Probably not.
2: You wouldn't have gone with Rammstein.
0: No, probably.
2: A strip club.
3: Oh, no, yeah. Definitely.
2: We were at a strip club with Damage Plan.
3: Yeah.
2: Obviously, before.
0: A strip club with LA Guns once. But
2: you did?
0: Yeah.
2: Well, that's awful. Did you lose a bet?
0: Fun.
2: I know they weren't. They were LA Guns. Tracy Guns and the boys took you to a strip club? Here.
0: What's the one on McDowell?
3: Dream Palace, right?
2: Yeah. No, Dream Palace, and then there's... Bones.
3: Indian School McDowell.
0: The one that's closest to the Mason Jar.
2: Bourbon Street.
0: Yeah. That's the one.
3: All right. Thomas.
4: Thomas.
2: That's Tom.
4: Thomas.
2: All right. That's enough, John. Sit down. Thank you.
4: Thomas.
0: Stories from John Gordon.
2: Later we had a good,
4: Thomas at 29.
2: That was, yeah. That's how we have to say it.
3: Oh, I hope I have a Vance up on Thomas now.
4: Thomas.
2: Thank you for that.
3: Brady Two Shoes.
2: Yeah. All right, that's enough of that one. That's going to turn into...
3: Yes!
2: Don't, Brett. Stop it. I sent you guys that thing yesterday?
3: Yes.
2: They were asking that black guy. They're like, all right, I'm going to play a sound for you, and you tell me what you think when you hear it. And then he goes, racism. And he goes, I haven't played anything yet. They were in his house. It's funny because it's funny.
3: I watched it about four times.
2: Yeah, yeah. The internet. It's fun. It's time now for Brady to... By the way, somebody emailed us. I don't know if it's happening. I don't hear it here, but somebody said, John, you sound sexier today than normal. Have they adjusted the mics to sexy? I don't disagree. I mean, I'm half hard just thinking about how sexy I am.
3: Well, we're connecting now, so that's probably
2: what it is.
3: Oh, maybe
2: it's the new name.
3: Yes.
2: Because before we were Hubbard, and now we're Hubbard Media that connects. And maybe that's made me hotter.
3: It's the connection.
4: You didn't say anything about me?
2: No. Did they change something?
5: No, I saw you talking to Dave Atkins in there yesterday.
2: Yeah.
5: So maybe while you were in there, did you say, hey, can you sexy up the mics just a little bit?
2: Maybe Dave said. Dave called me into his office. You know why? Our engineer called me. He's John. I'm like, ugh, what happened? Like, you're worried when he talks to you because it's like something bad usually. And I'm just running through all the scenarios of like the times I've punched equipment and things like that. And then he goes, do you have a Bronco or a Bronco Sport? And I said, oh, it's the Bronco. It's the Heritage. And he goes, Bronco Sport has a recall with a do not drive. I sent it to you. It could burst into flames at any moment. Like, are we rooting for that? Or is this just a...
5: By the way,
3: he might be.
5: Sexied up your mic just a little bit.
2: And I've adjusted the microphone so you can... John, if you want to keep talking.
1: No, somebody said that. I'll take it.
2: I don't know. I didn't notice any difference.
3: Wow,
2: I mean, I'm as sexy as I've ever been, I think. But I don't know if you can dial this up anymore, but yeah, we'll try.
3: Anyway, ask Dustin.
2: Yeah, go see if KDKB is writhing in the floor. I feel as sexy as I did yesterday. 4 out of 10. Maybe I sound
4: sexy.
2: There's
4: a lot more hissing going on in 93.3.
2: Yeah, they got to wear those mic socks.
3: Oh, do they?
2: Yeah, well, to get rid of all the lisping.
4: Hey.
2: I was going to choose Beartooth for the topic and just let it play. But I don't really like Beartooth that much. Not because they're gay.

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1: No, I think just one, right?
0: Yeah. 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Brady, entertain me.
2: The new documentary on Netflix, the Michael Jackson one, Michael Jackson, The Verdict.
0: Yeah.
2: There's an interview with a guy named Vincent Amon, who worked for Michael from 2002 to 2003. He claims he disposed of child porn materials for Michael.
0: That's not a shocker to anyone.
2: Amon says Michael's assistant, Frank Tyson, once handed him a Nike bag and asked him to get rid of it.
3: I tried to come in twice. I came in once already and I screwed up. That's what I said to those little boys. I'll come in twice. Hey, Brady.
2: Yo.
3: I heard your story.
4: Name on. Give me no mitt.
3: Hey, where's the magazines that man sent? Let's put those in the... I need to do it myself. Tell me where those magazines...
2: One of the magazines in particular was called Naturally.
3: Yes, I remember. I remember that horrible, horrible magazine by heart.
2: And he's flipping through it, and he noticed the video ordering section, and there are several titles there circled with a Sharpie.
3: Oh, my.
2: And those videos were of naked children. Tyson was just a child when he met Michael,
3: Timo.
2: And he grew up. And he advanced in the ranks, eventually becoming Michael's assistant.
3: That's not real. I just need to know where these magazines are so I can properly dispose of them.
2: They are disposed of.
3: Are they?
2: Yeah.
3: Damn it.
1: You're into recycling, right?
3: I never tell you. Here's the proof. Come on in here. It's my son, Prince. Prince, come in.
5: Hey, Daddy, what's that?
3: Prince, we're obviously
2: That's
3: father
2: cool
3: and son.
2: Naturally t-shirt you're wearing.
3: Thank you. Oh, my boy or me? We got matching.
2: Your boy.
3: I say, Prince... I know people have a hard time because it's so clear we're related. But tell me, as a child, did I ever do anything to you or show you dirty pictures?
5: Nope. You used to like to watch me take baths, though. I remember you used to be very, very diligent about cleaning me.
3: Oh, yeah. We got to have a clean boy. Wash off all that black like they did on me.
5: That's vitiligo. Medical advice from the Jacksons. Anyway... Well, I'm sure we're confusing everyone by being identical to each
2: other, Michael.
5: Father. No, this is Prince Jackson.
2: I couldn't tell.
5: Clearly
2: Jesus.
5: Related yes. to Michael Jackson. There is no doubt about it.
3: It's a common mistake, Bert.
2: It's a Janet isn't here.
5: Shamon, lay it on me, all right.
3: It's almost like I'm still here. Anyway, I just checking to see where those magazines were so as I could dispose them.
2: So long, in a sham.
3: You know what else I like to dispose? Diapers. Disposable diapers, they're better. I love children. Goodbye.
2: Thanks.
5: Off to Never Neverland. Bye-bye.
0: I like Prince.
2: Prince is awesome.
0: Prince Jackson's awesome. Such a nice kid.
2: Quentin Tarantino says it's almost impossible to watch new movies these days. He says flaws, implausibilities, audience pandering... Mid-cast performers.
0: Oh, my God. I feel the same exact
2: just
0: way.
2: Just plain stupid crap. Usually torpedoes every new movie coming out. He says every one of them coming out is a flavorless sausage factory.
0: Oh, thank you, Quentin. He's so right.
2: Yeah.
1: Quentin, Larry, Mac, Tarantino.
6: Yeah, you know, okay. I just don't like movies anymore. Okay.
2: Some love to a couple of newer movies. He liked West Side Story. Horizon,
0: really new.
2: An American Saga, Chapters 1 and 2, and The Rip. You like The Rip.
0: I don't know what The Rip is.
2: That's the Matt Damon.
0: Oh, yeah. No, there's always going to be some that are good, but he couldn't be more right that it's just... I feel the same way about TV shows. I blame Tyler Sheridan. That, to me, is just rushed. Everything feels shallow and average, and the performances are middle.
2: It's not saying it's not... about the program, but the ratings are through the roof.
0: Yeah, you know, people are eating it up because it's simple. I think it's. I think we have so much complication in our lives every day.
2: So you can't fault him necessarily.
0: I can. Simplifying something for the masses has always been the. I know it sounds really bougie. It's the opposite of art. The simplification of entertainment is the opposite of art. I say that as a fart joke specialist.
2: I say he's batting over 500.
0: Successful, I mean, some of them are really good. Yeah, we're not talking about... I haven't seen one good one. Everything is poorly shot. Everything looks cheap. It just looks like... It looks like old westerns when you see in there... Like, it's just bad special effects. That new one started, Dutton Ranch, and I wanted to give it a chance. The first episode, that fire looks so fake and so bad. And I'm just laughing.
2: Mayor of Kingstown.
0: It just looks so cheap, and it feels so basic. And they explain everything like I'm... You know what show I'm really enjoying? Widow's Bay. It's weird. It's on Apple, and it's just... Jonathan Rhys is in it, Stephen Root. It's really good with, like... It's got a lot of depth, and at the same time kind of winks and nods at you like, we're just playing. But it's really, like, I like shows that think. I don't like things that just say, here's what happened, and then they say it again. And I feel like Tyler Sheridan's stuff is bait. Landman, I wanted to like that so much.
2: Yeah.
0: Those girls, I could not, and listen to me. The hot girl drove me nuts. You've got to do a special kind of nut driving to be that good looking and make me not want to deal with you.
2: Didn't another season just start again?
0: Yeah.
1: I think so.
2: Unbelievable. Is Billy Bob in it?
0: Oh, yeah. Sticking around, Brady, and then we could part of the show.
2: Which brings us to the worst summer blockbusters of all time.
0: Howard the Duck.
1: Yeah, it's got to be it.
2: Not in the top 10.
0: What? Wow. Ishtar. That's got to be in the top 10. That was
2: so
0: Dustin
2: here's
0: Hoffman.
2: The top 10 according to Ranker.com. Oh, number 10, Jonah Hex.
0: Oh, yeah.
2: Number 9, The Dark Tower.
0: What was that? Remember the Disney movie about the Indian that turned into the superhero? John something. It was huge.
2: John Carter.
0: Carter, that's the one.
2: Yeah, he was a Civil War soldier.
0: Yeah, yeah, yeah.
2: That got...
0: But it was just...
2: Time zapped.
0: Hundreds of millions of dollars.
2: Went to a cave and...
0: That's it.
2: Yeah.
0: Is that on there?
2: Disney spent...
0: That was a beast of...
2: It isn't. It should be. The Mummy 2017, that's the Tom Cruise one.
1: Pretty good. I didn't know there was one.
2: Yeah. Super Mario Brothers, 1993. Fantastic Four is number 6.
0: It's terrible, that's why.
2: The Last Airbender, number 5.
0: Also terrible.
2: The Adventures of Pluto Nash, number 4. Catwoman, number 3.
0: Really bad.
1: Vampire in Brooklyn.
0: I like that.
1: Did you really?
0: Yeah.
1: Oh.
0: Oh, no, I like the one 2. With Nicolas Cage.
1: No, I'm talking Eddie Murphy one.
2: Yeah.
0: Vampires, not vampires.
2: You know, Eddie says the most...
0: No, Blade.
2: Blade was.
1: You're getting your black guys mixed up.
0: You're confusing Wesley Snipes and Nicolas Cage. I don't know how you did that. Boy, John doesn't see color at all, does he?
2: Eddie says the most he got harassed by his peers because of the hair in Vampire.
0: Yeah.
2: Why'd you do that? Yeah. Brutal.
0: What's the number one terrible?
2: Jaws the Revenge in 1987 was number 2.
0: Is that fourth or fifth?
1: That's fourth, because it was Jaws 3D.
0: That's right. Dennis Quaid, Louis Gossett Jr.
2: Number 1. Battlefield Earth.
0: Oh, yeah. It's John Travolta.
2: But you're right that...
0: it's Gabriel.
1: I went to the theater to see Jaws 3D. Just because it was 3D.
0: So did I.
1: Yeah.
0: It was awesome.
1: AMC Fiesta Village 6.
0: Well, I may have been there with it. Wouldn't that be a thing?
1: It probably only played for like a couple days.
0: Yeah, I wanted to see it, but it wasn't in the theaters the next day. I bet you we were in the theater at the same
1: time.
0: Like Pee Wee Herman and Fred Willard. That's crazy. I bet you I wonder how many times we were in movies together growing up in the same neighborhood, not knowing. Do you remember a guy going, shut the f*** up? Jesus, these Italians. Because that was me. Quiet down, Jew.
1: Right. Oh,
0: we'll do what we want. Jews. I remember that.
1: We heard the same Tanner.
0: That happened at Smokey and the Bandit 3.
2: A Mesa Town.
0: And Emergency Room with Richard Pryor. It was a double feature. Yeah, that's crazy. Bad movies, that's a thing.
1: Smoking a bad at 3.
0: All right, we're out of here. Let's go, shall we? John, quiet down. John and his story about Rammstein. He hung out with Rammstein.
7: Well, I'm leaving. See you again.
8: Peace out.
9: Where are you going, little man?
7: Gotta get home. can't hang out with you guys. You're Germans.
0: Anyway, Larry's coming up next. We'll have more chances tomorrow at the Man Cave Upgrade. Yeah, we got that going tomorrow. Thanks to everybody for the water thing today. The gang over there at the Boho, they just watched their van drive away. I wanted to see inside that truck. Looking at your website all morning. That looked awesome.
2: I could just see the front seats. They look nice.
0: Oh, the inside of the website. Like, I want one of those. That's it. We're done. You guys have a great Thursday, and we will... Oh, happy birthday to our friend Mike Broomhead over at KTAR. Oh, it's his birthday, today, so tell if you meet Mike over at Tactical, because he'll be there later today, then go say hi to Mike. Get him a gun. He loves those. And happy birthday, Michael. We're done. We'll see you guys tomorrow. So long.
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6: 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Sunny, today's high 106, clear skies through the evening, overnight low 79, and that's Thursday's valley weather.
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Hello, it's Larry McFeely. As I always like to say, it's Thursday and we're almost there, friends. 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

0: That is not Limp Bizkit. It sounds like it, but it's not. It's Fred Durst and MGK with a track called Fix Your Face. It's Arizona's Real Rock, 98 KUPD. But speaking of Limp Bizkit, I told you recently about Wes Borland's new signature guitar that he's got out with Jackson. It's called the Wes Borland King VKV. It's based on a Jackson guitar that he received after it was sent back by an unsatisfied customer. The guitar was a left-handed model that Borland converted into a right-handed model, which ended up becoming his go-to axe. 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I've got that code word coming your way at 11 o'clock.
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10: 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Sunny, today's high 106, clear skies through the evening, overnight low 79, and that's Thursday's Valley weather.
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the New York Times has released a Reader's Choice list of the 100 greatest American songwriters, noting Pearl Jam there at number 52. How about that? It's Larry McFeely. Larry's Excellent Adventure going down right now with a chance at $3,000. The code word for this hour is hybrid. 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

0: Big Red Radio, 98 KUPD with Green Day. Also play the latest from The Warning called Kerosene. And it's Larry McFeely with Larry's Excellent Adventure going down right now. Some of you guys still having a hard time with entering code words into the app. Let me help you out again with that right now. 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You've got it open. 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You scroll down to where it says promo code. Code words to win $3,000. 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The code word for this hour is hybrid, H-Y-B-R-I-D. 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Killswitch Engage with meet and greet passes on the app this week. Alter Bridge, Dragon Force, Stained, Arch Enemy, and the Black Dahlia Murder. Breaking Benjamin, U-Fest 2026 with Godsmack tickets, and so much more. Tap that app, rack up the hours, and win. And listening on National Cheese Day, we got Ben Aldama in Phoenix, Angel Valenzuela in Mesa, and Wayne Cherry in Scottsdale. Thanks for tapping that app and listening online. Just added to Larry's Lunch Sack this week, Fandango movie passes for that scary movie that's the parody of Scream. Those are in Larry's Lunch Sack next hour.
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8: 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Sunny, today's high 106, clear skies through the evening, overnight low 79, and that's Thursday's Valley weather.
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0: Five Finger Death Punch with Eye of the Storm. They're playing September 24th at the Talking Stick with Eva Under Fire opening the show, and the details are on the Core Institute concert calendar at 98kupd.com. It's Larry McFeely. It is the end of your lunch hour, and I think you know what that means. 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It's time for Larry's Lunch Sack. 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

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It's Larry McFeely. I forgot to tell you guys, I saw this movie last weekend called Obsession. Horror movie, really good. Basic premise. It's movie review time. Basic premise is, dude makes a wish. I wish this girl loved me more than anyone else in the world. We've all made that wish before, right? Wish actually comes true, and the movie delivers exactly what the title promises. It grabs your attention really quick, never lets go. And what starts as a simple attraction quickly spirals out of control into this tense, unpredictable game of secrets, manipulation, and suspense. The performances from the unknown actors, really strong across the board, especially from the lead cast, who bring just the right mix of charm, mystery, and danger to the roles. The film does a great job of building tension without relying on cheap jump scares, and the twists come at just the right moments to keep you totally engaged. Visually, it's sleek and stylish with this dark atmosphere that perfectly matches the story's tone. Now, while some thrillers lose momentum in the final act, Obsession manages to stick, landing with a satisfying conclusion that'll leave you talking long after the credits roll. I was thinking about it all night long. It's one of those movies. If you're a fan of psychological thrillers packed with suspense, drama, and plenty of surprises, Obsession, it's definitely worth checking out. It's an 8.2 on IMDb, and it's in theaters.

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1: 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One word, COFA. 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
9: 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Sunny, today's high 106, clear skies through the evening, overnight low 79, and that's Thursday's Valley weather.
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0: 98KUPD, it's Arizona's Real Rock with Collective Soul. Also play the latest from Ice Nine Kills featuring McKenna Grace. Tune is called Twisting the Knife. It's Larry McFeely about ready to get out of here. Shanman, he's actually taking tomorrow off, so today is his last day on the air for this week. So I've got to throw out happy birthday to the Shanman because his birthday is over the weekend. It's coming up on Sunday. So I got to throw out a little birthday shout out to the Shanman. He's going to be years old. That's exactly right. Years old. Make sure you say happy birthday to the Shanman today because he is off tomorrow. Shanman has got your five-finger death punch tickets today. Of course, more details on the Morning Sickness Man Cave upgrade, how you can get qualified, and how you can help us out with Operation Hydration, our valley-wide water drive. And, of course, the Shanman's got plenty of real rock doing Linkin Park. Also, new rock from Architects and Ozzy. Guess what? Shanman's up. After 2. 98
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Arizona's Real Rock, 98KUPD. Good afternoon, friends. The Shan Man, the birthday boy. He is here for the afternoon, taking you all the way until 7 o'clock. Actually, my birthday is not until Sunday, but I want to thank Larry McFeely for wishing me a happy birthday and all of you guys who have done so as well. For my birthday, I want to give you free stuff this afternoon. I have Five Finger Death Punch tickets to give out later on this afternoon. I'll let you know what is happening with the Morning Sickness and the Man Cave Upgrade, Operation Hydration, and so much more, and a chance for you to win $3,000 with Larry McFeely. Let's keep it moving with a new one from Architects. 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

0: you guys, it's John Holmberg, and the Heatstroke Open is sold out. Special thanks to our friends from Doug Hopkins, All Pro Shades, Sunny's and Crazy Girls Cabaret, Arizona Custom Car Design, Lexar Homes, Sanderson Ford, Arizona State Fair, and Summit Male Medical, and of course, the Arizona Humane Society, who benefits from the whole event. 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
9: 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Sunny, today's high 106, clear skies through the evening, overnight low 79, and that's Thursday's valley weather.
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Yesterday, I mentioned that there was a fan that walked up to Corey Taylor and sang Duality to him, and then Corey Taylor joined in on him and just absolutely made that fan's day. So I posted that over onto our Instagram page on the story section. Go check it out.

0: The Pretty Reckless and When I Wake Up. It's Arizona's Real Rock, 98KUPD. Good afternoon, friends. The Shan Man with you. And, of course, that drive into work today, boy, it was a toasty one. And just to think about it, it's just going to get a little hotter each and every single day as we approach the middle of June. Middle of June is when it's going to get really hot. And, of course, when you woke up this morning, Brett Vesley was on his favorite side of town, the west side of town, collecting donations for Operation Hydration. So we kicked this thing off at the perfect time. We're going all the way until August. So this is the 22nd annual Operation Hydration, helping benefit the Phoenix Rescue Mission's Code Red initiative as we help life on the streets when it goes from unbearable to deadly, and it is going to be unbearable in the next couple of weeks. So you can definitely donate on Thursday mornings when Brett is out at a Safeway Albertsons, or you could drop off donations here at the 98KUPD studios, 9 a.m. to 3 p.m. weekdays, or just make a cash donation that is right there online as well. And got to give a little shout out to some of these sponsors like Booties, Wings, Burgers and Beers, and of course Local Legends Bar and Grill for their water bottle contributions. I've got Metallica coming up next.
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7: 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Clear skies overnight, low 79. Tomorrow, sunny and 105. And that's Thursday's Valley weather.
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14: You guys saw my ability waiver.

I hope you guys have been tapping that app. I've been over here checking and seeing who is listening. But here's a story. You can win all kinds of free things, like tickets to shows. In fact, Arch Enemy and Black Dahlia Murder are going to be in town. And we have you guys listening for 2 hours to qualify to win tickets for that. Alter Bridge is also in there as a reward. Dragon Force and many more. And you can also qualify for Larry's Excellent Adventure. So make sure you are tapping.

0: The Foo Fighters on the Big Red Radio. It's Arizona's Real Rock, 98KUPD, my hero. Of course, Hooba Stank before that, too. And good afternoon, friends. It's Shanman hanging out with you on your Thursday like I always do. Now, here's the thing. I got to say hi to someone who is hanging out in a wood shop today. Chris Sedlock said he is he's already won his tickets to go to Godsmack. He won those when we did our big Memorial Day weekend. And he's like, oh, I don't have to stress out about winning tickets to anything right now. I can focus on not losing my fingers or my arms. So that would be a wise choice, Chris. I would agree with you on that one. Don't lose any type of appendage. Safety first, okay? But thank you so much for listening. We really do appreciate it. And of course, speaking of tickets, I will have more tickets going out later on this afternoon. We're going to do those on the phone as far as giveaways are going to be concerned. Five Finger Death Punch is going to be coming through town in September. So listen a little longer. We'll try to get you through the rest of your afternoon with the good music if you can be patient enough to try to win those Five Finger Death Punch tickets. Volbeat and Disturbed coming up after the break.
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4: 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It's everything I want in my car or on my phone.
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15: 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Clear skies overnight, low 79. Tomorrow, sunny and 105. And that's Thursday's Valley weather.
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never learned about, especially some of the band members. I did not know that Serge from System of a Down played piano so well. A video of his just popped up on my Instagram, and I was blown away by how well he plays the piano. What else is going to blow you away is all the prizes we got for the Man Cave upgrade. Make sure you're listening in the 8 o'clock hour with Holmberg, and he'll give you a keyword to text in. And you can qualify to win all the freebies that were given, that are going to be given out by Prestige Billiards, Hughes Plumbing Supply, Scottsdale Turf Monsters, and Vandal Vodka. 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

0: Breaking Benjamin on the Big Red Radio, 98 KUPD. Something Wicked is the name of that track. And good afternoon, friends. It is the birthday boy, the Shan Man, hanging out with you for a little while longer. Yeah, so this weekend is going to be my birthday. Sunday, to be exact. I'll be the big 5-0. Based on how I look, you would think I was older, but I don't know. Trying to hold on to youth as much as I can. But I'm going to try and take some time off tomorrow and on Monday, so I'll have a little vacation for myself. And, of course, before I get out of here today, I will have those five-finger death punch tickets that I need to give out to you. So for my birthday gift, I want you to listen so I can give you tickets to that show. The 5 o'clock hour is coming up here shortly with Mandatory Metallica, and we will go commercial-free on this very hot Thursday. Incubus coming up after the break.
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